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1: 340, ball 3 further to call, Mexico.
0: Okay, United 800, have you, Marston, roger.
1: Are you?

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1: Alaska 19, my service.
0: Feels like the Roger is moving out for Alaska 19. You got any reports ahead for us?
1: I should be better.
0: Montreal Delta 1098 level 340.
1: That's a 1098, my answer, Roger.
0: How are you right there?
1: You should have a better right shortly. What's your Mach number?
0: Mach number 78 for Delta 1098.
1: Roger. United 800, what's your Mach number?
0: 77.
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0: Unable.
1: Can't do Mach 78?
0: No, we, due to the excess of routing, we're very tight on fuel, so we need to stay at this speed.
1: Okay, Delta 1098, reduce speed, Mach 77.
0: 77, Delta 1098.
1: From the, that's the Delta 1098?
0: Yes, sir, Mach 77, Delta 1098.
1: Thank you.
0: Standard available for Delta 1098?
1: No, you're on this route because next sector cannot take you, so you have to stay on this route until, well, until cold, probably.
0: Okay, thank you.

0: 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Speedbird 4 Echo Alpha, heavy flight number 390.
1: Speedbird 4 Echo Alpha, I have EMO, Anson, roger.
2: Evening, Montreal, American 216, heavy flight level 350.
1: American 216, roger.
3: Montreal, United 970, heavy and 370.
1: United 970, AV, EMO, Anson, roger.
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5: 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14, 0, 14, 0, 14, 0, 14, 0, 14, 0, 14, 0, 14, 0, 14, 0, 14, 0, 14, 0, 14, 0, 14, 0, 14, 0, 14, 0, 14, 0, 14, 0, 14, 0, 14, 0, 14, 0, 14, 0, 14, 0, 14, 0, 14, 0, 14, 0, 14, 0, 14, 0, 14, 0, 14, 0, 14, 0, 14, 0, 14, 0, 14, 0, 14, 0, 14, 0, 14, 0, 14, 0, 14, 0, 14, 0, 14, 0, 14, 0, 14, 0,

0: Delta 152. Delta 152, go ahead.
1: We're actually still unable 370 right now, sorry about that.
0: Okay, at what time can you?
1: I think it'll actually be another 30 minutes.
0: Okay, I checked that. In 30 minutes, you'll have to choose, sir.
1: Okay, that'll be our last call. You got it, thanks.
2: Center Delta 2285, level 36, yes, sir.
0: Delta 2285, my center, roger. Alaska 19, what's your Mach number?
2: 0.78 assigned to Alaska 19.
0: Roger, Delta 2285, what's your Mach number?
2: 0.78 assigned, Delta 2285.
0: Okay, Delta 2285, reduce speed to Mach 77.
2: Reduce speed to 77, Delta 2285.

0: 742-340 ICAO.
1: Southwest 742, Maya Center, roger.
0: I'm going to, if it's okay, send you a fairly long route request over TPDLC. Does that work?
1: No, it doesn't. You need to stay on that route for now.
0: Okay. 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
1: Maybe after a cold, but you need to stay on this route.

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0: Requesting flight level 370.
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1: AV, Myers and Roger. Montana Zephyr, lot 2098 AV, good day, 370 to the Chile.
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0: Nope, that's for lot 2098.

0: 800. The pockets of right to moderate, it's kind of sporadic. The right to improve left.
1: You'll pass to Toronto in 2 minutes. You may ask Dan on my side. 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

0: Delta 2285, do not exceed Mach 78.
1: Do not exceed Mach 78, Delta 2285. Montreal Center, good evening, United 2400, flight level 320.
0: United 2400, Montreal Center, roger.

0: Delta 2285, call Toronto Center, 13442.
1: Very good.
0: That's for Delta 2285, contact Toronto Center, 13442.
1: 13442, Delta 2285, good day.
2: Montreal, bonjour, United 953 Heavy, 370, light shop.
0: United 953 Heavy, Miles and Roger.
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0: United 972 AV, Miasa, roger. There's a traffic here, 12 o'clock, 15 miles westbound, the Airbus 220, 1,000 feet above.
1: Okay, we'll be looking for the traffic, United 972.
0: South of your track is light to moderate, higher is a better ride, lower is at least continuous light. United 972, your traffic is your 11:30 now, and you'll pass behind it.

0: Good afternoon, sir. So the 311 is heading Bravo 350. Proceed to reach me.
1: China Southern 311, heavy Maya, roger.

0: good evening, United 102, heavy level 370, CPDLC.
1: United 102, heavy, Miles and Roger.
2: Montreal, Shermak 988, for this information, light, intermittent, moderate shock, flight level 310.
1: Shamrock 988, Roger. Unfortunately, tonight the higher is better. Expect, however, a better ride when you get closer to round.
2: That's copy, Shamrock 988. Do you have a report at flight level 330?
1: It's about the same, I would say.
2: Okay, that's copy. We've been maintaining 310 for now, Shamrock 988.

0: Southwest 2252 360, continue to sight check.
1: Southwest 2252, Long Island, roger. Good evening. Reports of turbulence below your flight level for maybe another 15, 20 minutes after that it should smooth out above North Atlantic.
0: Montreal, United 907, heavy is flight level 350 and light turbulence to moderate chop here.
1: United 907, roger. You can expect that turbulence until about Vitro, then it should start smoothing out. 370 above, I haven't received any complaints for now.
0: Okay, very good. Thank you.

0: Foxtrot 988, Montreal, how's the ride at flight level 310?
1: Yeah, I'm about the last 5 minutes,
0: so Roger, thank you. United 102, how's the ride at 370 the last 15 minutes?
2: I've been mostly smooth, sir. Just starting now to pick up some light chop again.
0: United 102, okay. I don't have any reports ahead of turbines at 370 and above, so it probably won't last very long.
2: Okay, thanks.

0: Hotel United, 288 Flight Level 350.
1: United 288, Memorial Center, roger, and just a heads up on service, there's reports of lights at flight level 350 and below on your route. We have an old report east of Yankee Victor Oscar of light occasional moderate at 350. Flight level 370 and above, mostly.
0: Roger, thanks.

0: November 19er Hotel Sierra, contact Toronto Center 13442. Thanks.
1: Roger, Toronto 13442 for Toronto Hotel Sierra.

0: Flight of course, to the flight level 370 for United 288.
1: United 288, all reports up to now, mostly smooth, 370 and above.
0: And if we could put flight level 370 on request for United 288.
1: United 288, climb to flight level 370.
0: Flight level 370, United 288.

0: Hello, Scandinavian 944 Heavy, flight level 357.
1: Scandinavian 944 Heavy, Moana Center, roger. Good evening. Reports of light turbine 350 and below for about the next 30 minutes. 370 and above, better conditions.
0: Roger, in that case, we'll request

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1: 30, roger, post on all routes.
0: 9355, I do not. So as you go towards Sierra Sierra Mike, you're going to get closer to the jet stream, and east of your position, closer to the jet stream, there is some light turbulence, 350 and below, high, better conditions above.
1: Okay, 9355.

0: the Bush report again.
1: 924, go ahead.
0: Okay, for your request, please send flyback 370, Roger, that's the book.
1: Antenna 224, Roger, descend to flight level 370.
0: Descend flyback 370, Roger, that's the Bush reporting.

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1: JetBlue 197, Moab Center, roger, good evening.

0: 2908 Moya.
1: Go ahead, 2908.
0: Heads up, 757, about 95 miles ahead of you, just reported some light occasional moderate turbulence by level 370.
1: That's coming, 2908.

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1: Go ahead, this is Lake Global 907.
0: Roger, sir. Are you able to fly level 340 if necessary for traffic?

93670, Long Island Center, roger. Good evening. American 20, roger. Keep me advised. And ahead 370 is supposed to be smoother if you want to try it. Roger.

American 20, roger, keep me advised, and ahead 370 is supposed to be smoother if you want to try it. Roger. United 288, roger. Did you want to try to go back down to 350, see if it's any better? That was behind you. I don't have any reports of turbulence ahead of you, but you are close to the jet stream, so there's always a possibility. But if you want to try it, it's available.

Cat 880 Heavy, Mohan Center, Roger. Good evening. You can probably expect that for at least the next 30 minutes. It's been reported at 350 and 370. Some light turbulence reported at lower flight levels. No reports at 390.

0: Roger, good evening. We've got reports of light occasional moderate turbulence between flight level 310 and 370, at least for the next 40 minutes. But if you want to try something else, let me know.
1: Let me know. It's 87 Kevin, thank you.

0: 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This is Qatari 87 Cadillac Heavy, flight level 330, moderate talk.
1: Qatari 87 Cadillac Heavy, moderate talk.

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0: Mog, United 987, flight level 350, light top.
1: United 987, heavy, Moisana, roger, bonsoir. There's a light chop reported ahead of US 350 for the next 30 minutes. In about 30 minutes, it seems that there might be some light occasional moderate 350 and 370 as you get closer to the jet stream.
0: Okay, thank you for the heads up.
1: I-010 Victor, Montreal Center, roger. Good evening, squawk, new code 0655.
2: 0655, I-010 Victor.
0: Montreal American, 48 heavy, 370, picking up moderate, understand it, likely probably to 35.
1: American 48 heavy, affirmative. At least for until Alugo, there's reports of light, occasional moderate at 350 and 370. 390 mostly.
0: Okay, we're too heavy, thanks.

0: And American 48, just a heads up, I have traffic below you at 330, just leaving 330 on Alpha Flight Level 350.
1: American 48.

0: 20, just want to let you know that right never did approve right here, so we switch over.
1: American 20, okay, thanks for the pardon.
2: Montreal United, 46 heavy, 370, constant light turbulence.
1: United 46 heavy, Montreal Center, roger, good evening. You can expect turbulence until you're past the V-tro. After that, it should start smoothing out, and proceed now direct V-tro on course.
2: All right, direct to V-tro on course, United 46, thanks for the take.
3: Compton, good evening. I can 880 heavy with you, flight level 350 and continuous light, occasional moderate.
1: Air Canada 880, you're still with Montreal. Have a good night.

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1: Heavy, Mona Center, roger. Good evening.
2: Aero
1: Mexico 026 Heavy, Mona Center, roger. Buenas noches.
2: Vamos, Aero Mexico 026 Heavy, Mona Center, roger. Buenas noches.

0: Montreal Center, very good evening, Sky 87, Quebec Heavy Flyer 330, continuous Mother Chop.
1: Atari 87 Quebec, Montreal, roger, are you able to find level 340, see if it's any better?
0: That's affirmative, able to level 340, Atari 87 Quebec.
1: Atari 87 Quebec, roger, climb to flight level 340, and let me know how it is.
0: Climb to flight level 340, Atari 87 Quebec.

Bravo United 987, flight level 350, starting to smooth out. United 987, roger. There's still the possibility of turbulence ahead of you at 350 and 37, but keep me advised. Will do, United 987.

0: 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On tape 370.
1: Air France 377 Lourdes, Centre de Montréal, bien reçu, bonsoir.
0: Good evening, sir. Take what's your photo, level 340.
1: Arctic 104, Montreal Center, roger. Good evening.

0: And Arctic 104, approaching Mike Tango, I've got reports of light occasional moderate turbulence, flight level 370 and below, mostly from eastbound aircraft. I don't have any reports westbound.
1: Mike from Arctic 104, we'll keep advised if we run into anything.
0: Roger.

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2: Delta 162 Heavy, Mile High Center, roger, good evening.

0: Charlie 87 Quebec Montreal. Is it the same at 340? Any improvement?
1: It's a little bit of improvement. Still to level 340 with the light to moderate jump, Qatari 87 Quebec Heavy.
0: Qatari 87 Quebec, roger.

0: Metro Center, copying 232, maintaining level 320, due to weather, deviating up to 15 miles to the right side.
1: Cargo King 232 AV, miles, roger.

0: Center. Good evening, Jordanian 264. Have you thought of us 370?
1: Jordanian 264, roger.
0: Jordanian 264, any reports of turbulence up ahead? Thought of us 370?
1: Yes, there's light to moderate at 370 and below for at least the next maybe hour.
0: The next 1 hour, copy. Jordanian 264, thank you.

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1: Delta 162, go ahead.
0: Yeah, we just got into an area of moderate turbulence here at 350. You got any ride reports ahead?
1: Delta 162, you should have a better ride. Most of the turbulence is south of your track by about 100 miles down the road.
0: Okay. Any idea how long this is going to last for us?
1: No, I would guess maybe 10 to 15 minutes.
0: All right, Delta 162.

0: 447 at E-minus, Roger.
1: Montreal, good evening. This comes up 481 2 below 370.
0: This comes 481 Super, minus, Roger.

0: Get that 87 Quebec for planning. At what time are you able? Flight level 350.
1: Say again, please. Say again, get that 87 Quebec heavy.
0: Get that 87 Quebec. I need to know at what time you're able to hire.
1: We are able from now, flight level 350, get that 87 Quebec.
0: Okay, roger, I check. You'll be crossing a few traffic at 350. We'll leave you there for now. Expect eventually higher with again.
1: Yeah, we are maintaining flight level 340 for now. It's 87 Quebec heavy.

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1: I think four, I said, I think.

0: Arctic 104 traffic, you're 1 o'clock, 18 miles eastbound, same type, 1,000 feet above.
1: Arctic 104 has crossed the Atlantic and distance.
0: ISR 10 Victor, traffic 11 o'clock, 15 miles southbound, same type, 1,000 feet below.
1: Traffic, 1,000 feet below.

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1: United 980, AVE, Maya Center, roger, lower is worse.
0: Copy that. You know how long it lasts for United 980?
1: A while, I would say, at least until Umtal or maybe Spot.
0: Copy.

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0: Australia, 9A, 4670, flight level 350, smooth.
1: United 4-6, roger. Delta 162, expect a better ride in about 15 minutes.

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1: No, not yet, unfortunately.

0: 872 Heavy, playable 350, continuous link up.
1: Afternoon 872 Heavy, Moyasson, roger. Expect the same conditions for at least another half hour.
0: Hey, we can't enter 872, thanks.

0: United 980, continuous light chop now, 390. Would 400 be better?
1: 400 is westbound, and I suspect it's going to be about the same. Are you able 410?
0: Yeah, we could do 410 for United 980.
1: United 980, roger. Flying flight level 410.
0: Fine, 410, we'll give it a try, United 980.
1: Delta 116, I'm showing no joy on CPDLC. Can you try again to connect?
2: Yeah, we'll give it another try, Delta 116.

0: Sardinian 264, are you able to fly level 39 or 0 if required? Okay, Ascendant 828, also for you, are you able to fly level 39 or 0 if required? Okay, expect higher eventually with the Gander Center later on.
1: Delta
0: 178, Maya Center, roger. Expect light to moderate until gels at the 370 and below. And if you are CPDLC equipped, please log on Charlie Zulu uniformly.
1: All right, we'll log on Delta 178.

0: Hi, sir, 820, Moyasa, roger. Expect higher at 51 north.
1: Roger, I said 820.
2: Good evening, Turkish 6 heavy, flight level 310.
0: Turkish 6 heavy, Maya, Roger.

0: 162, go ahead. Yes, I called you before. You did not answer, but you should expect a better ride in about 5 minutes or so. How's your ride now? Yeah, there was another traffic who called smooth conditions at your position.
1: Getting Montreal United 177 Heavy, climb level 370.
0: United 177 Heavy, Montreal United.
2: And Montreal Emirates 560 Romeo Bonjour at level 310 at Lightstop.
0: Emirates 5 Whiskey Romeo AV, Montreal United.

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0: 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I suspect that's just blue 247. If so, squawk ahead then.
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1: Speed Array Delta Sierra Heavy, Miles and Roger.
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1: my house on the roger.
0: How's the right headset? 656.
1: It will be unfortunately bumpy until after round. The same of the flight level 370.
0: Okay, thank you. After 656.
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2: 0360, Québec 10 Montigny. Montreal Center, very good evening. Qatari 8 Uniform, flight level 342.
1: Qatari 8 Uniform, AV, Montreal Center.

0: Roger, Mike Lima, heavy flight number 390.
1: Speed bird 21, Mike Lima, V minus, and Roger. JetBlue 95, climb flight level 360.
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0: Québec 10 Ménévac, montez niveau de vol 370.
1: Bon, 370, Québec 10 Ménévac.
2: Montreal, Delta 688, Sonoma 320, light turbulence, how's it going?
0: Delta 688, Montreal Center, Roger, same conditions until at least Ulamo, same conditions also at most flight levels.
2: Roger, Delta 688, and nothing worse than light?
0: No.
2: Okay. Montreal, good evening. United 27 Heavy, level 390.
0: United 27 Heavy, Montreal Center, Roger, squawk new code 1013.
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0: 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American 194 Heavy is what you flight level 370.
1: American 194 Heavy, Miles Rogers, squawking code 0654.
0: 0654, American 194 Heavy.

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1: 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Alpha 688.
0: Alpha 688, go ahead.
1: Just in this area, it's smoothed out for a little bit. I'm wondering, are you able to get a ride report from Air Canada 313?
0: No, he's way too far, and no, he's not talking to
1: you. Okay, no problem, thanks. Control, Alpha, where did I ask? 656, what did you speak to?
0: Nice, sir, 656, roger.

0: Gerald, good evening, Giant, jumped up the heavy, level 350. Level 3 is the front.
1: Giant 750 heavy, minus the roger.
2: Montreal, good evening, good morning. And this is at 731, flight level 430 inbound.
1: Dispatch at 731, minus the roger.
2: Montreal, Cooper 21 Mike Lima, heavy, will be flight level 390.
1: Cooper 21 Mike Lima, roger. Canada 338, my son Roger, good evening.

0: 194.
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0: Be advised, we are getting continuous light, occasional moderate at 370 and have been for about the last 5 to 7 minutes.
1: Okay, expect a better right short. The American 194, proceed direct toxin. That will probably keep you clear of most of it.
0: Direct the toxic at Tango Oscar, X-ray India Tango for American 194.
1: American 194, correct.
0: Okay, thank you.

0: 大事ですから、もうちょい一曲やってやると言われて。
1: Ask another 338, it's Henry DeBow, unfortunately, call me on 1208-7220-7022.

0: Bravo V8. We're just starting to get the southbound weather turbulence off the aircraft now.
1: Okay, would you like to change altitude? I have, I suspect below is a better ride eventually.
0: Again, 338, authentic 230, 210.
1: Canada 338, ascend to flight level 330.
0: Ascend flight level 330, Canada 338.
2: Centre de Montréal, S36, place uniforme bleu, bonjour, niveau 370.
1: Ensuite, machine uniforme, roger.
0: Southern Delta 688, moderate turbulence, flight level 320, how's that?
1: At Delta 688, you'll talk to Toronto very shortly. I see the flight you're following is at 300, they might have a report for you. Just hold on for the frequency change on CTV. JetBlue 263, you might get some moderate chop up ahead. I just got a report from the Delta flight you're following at flight level 320.
0: All right, copy. Thanks, JetBlue 263.

0: Center Delta 324, 320, constant light cone.
1: Delta 324, Maya Center, roger. Eventually some light to moderate. Unfortunately, I had the one report at 320. The rest is just about the same continuous light.
0: Okay, thanks. Are there better altitudes?
1: I do not think so.

0: Center, Delta 216.
1: Calling the center, say again, Delta 216.
0: Yeah, Delta 260, we are getting 66 moderate stop up here. Moderate turbulence, excuse me, at 350. Is that anything to count?
1: It will get better shortly, but in the meantime, yes, you'll have to deal with this. 370 might be a better altitude if you're able to climb.
0: Delta 260, roger, we're unable, but thank you.
2: Montreal Center, Delta 136 Heavy is with you, level 390, we are smooth here.
1: Delta 136 Heavy, Moas, roger.

0: Good evening, Air Portugal. Four Lima Alpha Heavy, maintain front level 390.
1: Air Portugal, 40 Mile 5E, Maestro, roger.
2: Roger, good evening. Speedbird 264 Heavy 370 CPLC.
1: Speedbird 264 Heavy, Maestro, roger.

0: Montreal, JetBlue 923 at 340, continuous light shop.
1: JetBlue 923, Montreal Center, Roger. Same conditions at most altitude. What's your speed?
0: Remark decimal 78, JetBlue 923.
1: Roger.
0: Montreal 79-24-33-5320, continuous flight turbulence, occasional monitor.
1: United 2433, Montreal Center, Roger. Higher is probably better. What's your Mach number?
0: Only 79, and I got like 340 on the plus. United 2433.
1: United 2433, Roger. Maintain Mach 79 or greater. Climb flight level 340.
0: 79 or better. I maintain level 340, United 2433.
1: JetBlue 923, do not exceed Mach 78. The flight ahead will climb to flight level 340.
0: JetBlue 923, will not exceed Mach 78.
1: Delta 324, how's your ride?
2: Delta 324, it's fairly smooth right now, but it looks like it's probably going to be picking up and be continuous flight here in a little while, according to what my weather says.
1: Okay, Roger.

That's a 164 IV, Maya Center, roger. Moderate turbulence ahead at your altitude. Expect a better ride after 80 West. Higher is probably better.

0: Canada 338, traffic here 12 o'clock, 18 miles opposite direction, Airbus 321, 1,000 feet below.
1: 338 looking at IFC.
0: Delta 324, traffic 12 o'clock, 16 miles opposite direction, Airbus 220, 1,000 feet above.
1: Delta 324, we've got him in sight, thanks.

0: United 769 Heavy, flightable 390, K's in a light stop.
1: United 769 Heavy, Miami Center, roger, lower is worst.
0: Thank you.

0: And it's a Fleet 38 and additional couple of traffic. Your 12 o'clock first one is 18 miles opposite direction, 737, 1,000 feet above, and 10 miles on trail. That one is another flight. That one is an Airbus 321, also 1,000 feet above.
1: Okay, Fleet 38 looking. I've got the first one in sight so far.
0: United 2433 traffic, you're 12 o'clock, 12 miles opposite direction, Airbus 220, 1,000 feet below.
1: That's right, 2433.
0: JetBlue 923, you'll have a traffic in 20 miles.

0: Mount Zero, good evening. Delta 260, second in 350, smoothing out.
1: Delta 260, roger.

0: American 134, what's your requested flight level for the crossing tonight?
1: Requested flight level 370 for American 134.
0: Okay, roger, American 134, you are clear of traffic, descend to flight level 370.
1: Descend 370, American 134.

0: Montreal, good evening, United 416 Heavy, flight level 370.
1: United 416 Heavy, my answer,
0: sir. Your rides are mostly smooth at 370. How are your ride reports ahead?
1: It might get bumpy, but higher is better than night. Lower is probably worse than it's got now.
0: All right, thank you.

0: Foxtail Center, United 938, heavy level 330, moderate.
1: United 938, Maya Center, roger. Unfortunately, it's going to be bumpy for a while. Pretty similar conditions at flight level 350. Higher is eventually better if you're able to climb later on.

0: Montreal, Baving Rouge, 21025 level 350, just deviating left of our current track for weather.
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0: Hi, sir. 656, requesting flight level 350.
2: Hi, sir. 656, getting flight level 340 for the crossing tonight. Expect a higher with Gander when you talk to them in 15 minutes.
0: Okay, that's copy. That's

0: 8 Papa Bravo, you should be well clear of area of turbulence. Descent level 410, hard up.
1: Okay, we're down to 410 for 8 Papa Bravo. Montreal, good evening, United 5, have 8 level 370.
0: United 5, 70 Montreal Center, Roger.

0: Foxtrot, flight level 450, CPDLC.
1: November 369, Bravo Foxtrot, Montreal Center, Roger, clear present position, direct Clavy on course.
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0: 6-5-6, from Rigney, right port, on our route.
1: Hi, sir, 6-5-6, I've had no complaints up to now.
0: Okay, we have some lights up, current just off this side, just like 6-5-6.
1: Roger. Sir, 824, I've had no complaints. Well, actually, earlier, just north of you, there was a light occasional moderate turbulence, level 350, and light level 370, just exiting the jet stream, but that smoothed out pretty fast in your area.
2: 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We have some light continuous soft ice vehicle.
0: Sir, 656, and the cancel level 340 now.

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1: China Southern 4AA, Heavy Metro Center, Roger.

0: Montreal, good evening, United at 948, heavy CPDLC, flight level 390.
1: United 948, heavy Montreal Center, Venture, third position, direct Max Tower, Encore.
0: Third position, direct Max Tower, Encore, United 948, heavy.
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0: 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Can you put the race from Short Heavy, Fellow West, 3000 Electra?
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1: United 507, heavy Montreal Center, roger, third cousin position, direct as foot on hold.
0: Direct as foot, United 507.
2: Montreal Center, good evening, this is Lot 36, heavy train level 390, city notes.
1: Want a 36 heavy Montreal Center, roger, third cousin position, direct Tesla on course.
2: I've got the Tesla now, Lot 36, thank you.
1: Roger.

0: United 416, what is the requested flight level for Oceanic Crossing today?
1: Crossing 370, United 416.
0: ITAR 604, what is your requested flight level for Oceanic Crossing today?
2: Standby, ITAR 604.

0: 5370 for the crossing, right? 604.
1: Roger. And United 416, I have some crossing traffic, even 2-5 minutes of crossing just behind the aircraft at level 370, and you're both requesting level 370 for the crossing, so I'm going to need you up or down 1,000 feet for traffic. What would be your preference?
0: We're up, United 416.
1: Okay, up, expect higher in about 2-0 minutes.
0: Roger, thank you.

0: Center, good night, Iberia 0352, heavy, level 390.
1: Iberia 0352, heavy, Montreal Center, roger, buenas noches.
0: Buenas noches.

0: Montreal, Delta 260.
1: Delta 260, go ahead.
0: And Delta 260, looking for right deviations for a cell on our path the next probably 80 miles and then back on course.
1: Delta 260, deviation approved as required, 1-8-0 Crater X Fabry on course and advised.
0: Delta 260, right deviation approved, when clear, we'll go direct Fabry and we'll let you know, thanks.

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1: 5 Bravo Foxtrot Roger.

0: Bravo Foxtrot, go ahead.
1: 5 Bravo Foxtrot, what frequency do we need to contact for Oceanic?
0: 5 Bravo Foxtrot, there is no longer a clearance delivery frequency. That no longer exists since the advent of the roof clearance. I will be handing you off to Gander Center about 2:00 minutes, and if needed, I'll do the confirmation on the roof clearance with you.

0: sir. 604, traffic information at your minor response, 11 miles, a westbound Dream Hunter, level 380. You'll be crossing up ahead of him.
1: Yeah, we copy the traffic. We have it on we have it for tonight. 604.
0: United 416, traffic information, 2 o'clock, 90 miles, eastbound, going max, probably 370.
2: United 416.

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0: Hello, Hillcrest 4881 Philly, flight level 320, inbound 560070 West.
1: Hillcrest 4881, heavy Montreal Center, Ventura, and you are third, seventh position, Rick Sierra, Sarah Mike, on board.
0: Clear, Director Sierra, Mike, Hillcrest 4881.
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0: Lhasa 5 Echo Delta, what is the requested flight level for Oceanic Crossing?
1: We'll be flight level 370, look 5 Echo Delta.
0: Lhasa 5 Echo Delta, Rancher, and are you able to climb down? I do have some traffic for you down the road.
1: We are able to climb 370, look 5 Echo Delta.
0: Lhasa 5 Echo Delta, climb level 370.
1: I mean flight level 370, look 5 Echo Delta. Southwest 4881, request climb flight level 340.
0: Southwest 4881, roger, climb level 340.
1: Flight level 340, Southwest 4881, please.

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1: 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ISR 856, Montreal Center, Montreal.

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2: Montreal Center, United 262 Heavy, 50390.
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0: 10 Montreal American 80. Do you have any ride reports up at 350?
1: American 80, I've had no complaints. I could double check with the aircraft up ahead. They're just north of your track. And Lufthansa 433, how's your ride presently? How's it been the past 10 minutes?
2: Lufthansa 433, in the past 10 minutes it was smooth with very, very light jumps.
1: Thank you. American 80, did you copy that?
0: Yes, sir, we copy that. Looks like we're right on the top. We'd like to request 350 whenever it's possible.
1: American 80, possible now. Quick climb, level 350.
0: Climb 350, American 80. Thank you.
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0: 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Could you advise if there are any turbulence at flight level 300?
1: To request 4881, I've had no complaints. Do you wish for lower?
0: Excellent. Request 4881, request descent flight level 300.
1: So request 4881, roger, descent level 300, and just to confirm you, that you're in turbulence presently, if you could describe.
0: Yeah, descent is flight level 300, and turbulence, about medium turbulence, on flight level 340, so request 4881.
1: Okay, I checked moderate turbulence level 340. National Cargo 4833, just be advised about 1 time minutes up ahead, slightly north of your track, moderate turbulence level 340, just reported.
2: Touch flight 33, we'll report back to you, thanks.
3: Good evening, Montreal United, 672 heavy level 350.
1: United 672 heavy, Montreal Center, roger.
4: Good
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1: French. VistaJet 775, you are clear for position direct to Libor. I spell Lima, India, Bravo, Oscar, Romeo, and then direct 62 North, 50 West, on course.
4: That's all. Present position, we have direct Libor, Lima, India, Bravo, Oscar, Romeo, and then 62 North, 50 West, on course. This is just 775.

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1: I-38 Papa, go ahead.
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0: Good morning, November 8, Charlie Echo, flight level 4520, see what you'll see.
1: November 8, Niner 8, Charlie Echo, Montreal Center, roger, third dozen position, direct Pittsville, on course.
0: Present position, direct to Pittsville, Charlie Echo.
2: Montreal Center, hello, it's Speedbird, 9-0 Whiskey, flight level 370.
1: Speedbird, 9-0 Whiskey, heading Montreal Center, roger.

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1: National Tango 4833. Turkish 181 deviation is approved as required when able to direct Sierra Mike on course and advise.
2: Direction approved, 20 of weather, direct Sierra Mike, Turkish 181.

0: Northern, 8-10-8, Charlie Echo, 2 Cloud, time for the question.
1: Turkish 818, you answered the present position, but Sierra Sierra Mountain Corps. And confirm it's the A Charlie Echo that had a question?
0: Yes, sir. We tried to send our RCO to Gander to enter the Shenika Pizza, but says no weapon. That they held, also Robert to voice with RCL.
1: Okay, you have to submit 60 to 90 minutes before ocean entry point SID, so I'm showing you there at 0812, so I'm not sure exactly at what time did you send it, and they will get an estimate from Montreal for your flight, so RCL will come out eventually.

0: Center, hello, Steve Bird, 9 Sierra Whiskey, flight level 370.
1: Steve Bird, 9 Sierra Whiskey, roger.

0: Montreal, Delta 290 heavy.
1: And Delta 290, go ahead.
0: Yes, sir, good morning. We sent our RCL about 90 minutes ago. We didn't get a response, so I just tried sending it again after hearing your conversation, and it got rejected.
1: Delta 290, roger. I show route clearance has been issued for your flight. I'm just about to hand you over to Gander Center, and we'll do the confirmation with you.
0: Okay, excellent. Thank you very much.
2: Charlie, we got the RCL. Thank you.

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1: KLM 636, Montreal Center, roger.

8670, 5 to 0, 5 to 0, 5 to 0, 5 to 0, 5 to 0, 5 to 0, 5 to 0, 5 to 0, 5 to 0, 5 to 0, 5 to 0, 5 to 0, 5 to 0, 5 to 0, 5 to 0, 5 to 0, 5 to 0, 5 to 0, 5 to 0, 5 to 0, 5 to 0, 5 to 0, 5 to 0, 5 to 0, 5 to 0, 5 to 0, 5 to 0, 5 to 0, 5 to 0, 5 to 0, 5 to 0, 5 to 0, 5 to 0, 5 to 0, 5 to 0, 5 to 0, 5 to 0, 5 to 0, 5 to 0, 5 to 0, 5 to 0, 5 to 0, 5 to 0, 5 to 0, 5 to 0, 5 to 0, 5 to 0, 5 to 0, 5 to 0, 5 to 0, 5 to 0, 5 to 0, 5 to 0, 5 to

0: Hotel United 672.
1: United 672 calling.
0: Affirmative, yeah, we're getting steady light turbulence, occasional moderate stop at 350, and we're wondering if you had heard of any news about maybe 33 being a better response.
1: United 672, I had one report of moderate turbulence at level 340 coming up ahead, but that was the only...

0: occasional moderate stop at 350, and we're wondering if you had heard of any news about maybe 33 being a better response.
1: United 672, I had one report of moderate turbulence at level 340 coming up ahead, but that was the only complaint in the vicinity, so if you want to try something different, it's available.

0: United 672, we'd like to request flyover 330.
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0: Transflyable 330, United 672, thank you.

0: 8-9, do you have a location for that?
1: And starting in 10 minutes, and it goes approximately up to 55 north.
0: Thank you very much, Cat 8-9. It's presently light. That was moderate about half an hour ago.
1: Okay. Okay, I checked. So let me know when I'm starting again, and I'll get it started for you at level 330 shortly.
0: Thank you, Cat 8-9.
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1: Stand by.

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1: Roger, Cafe 82 Nevegraph.
0: 829er, have you been advised? Cafe 829er, turbulence ahead, approximately starting in 10 minutes, 10 minutes, the light occasion of moderate chuff, flight level 350. Moderate, constant moderate turbulence, flight level 340.

0: in United 672, how's your ride?
1: Roger center at level 330, mostly through the occasional airstrap, United 676.
0: That is 672, Roger.

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1: Roger, smooth, what's happening? Chicago 4833.
0: Roger, and when was it the smooth house?
1: Was about 10 minutes ago, it was just light shot, it's continuous, but it's moving up.
0: Okay, thank you.
2: Hello, 005, we have no joy on there, 134, this 18.
0: Okay, I think it's because I was busy on the other line. Can you try it again? And if no joy, come back on 132.8. 132.8, if no joy on 134, 00005.
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1: 1-Nippon-1599, heavy, Montreal Center, roger, Montreal.
2: Montreal Center, Cafe 843, heavy, maintaining about 350.
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0: Sure.

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1: We are currently at a smooth condition, Air 28 Papa.
0: Okay.
1: Are you ready to put that?
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0: 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Turkish 181, all your line.
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0: Roger.

0: Very good morning, Alto 05 Heavy 11380.
1: Alto 05 Heavy, Montreal Center, Roger, bonjour.
0: Montreal, Cathy 829.
1: Go ahead.
0: Cathy 829, fire right on the turbulence at flight level 350. The intensity was moderate. Location between 53 north and 55 north, just the cold side of the jet stream.
1: Okay, so you're encountering moderate turbulence at this time, correct? Firm?
0: A negative, it's light and smooth now. Location was between 53 north and 55 north.
1: Okay, I check. Thank you.

0: Bonjour, it's the Virgin 142 Heavy, flight level 370.
1: Virgin 142 Heavy, Montreal Center, roger, Central.

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0: Québec 1-0, Medevac, centré sur ma prochaine séquence, 23-3-0-2.
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2: Montreal, good morning, corner 063 heavy, flight level 390.
0: Hello, 063 heavy, Montreal, center, roger, bonjour. MFC 011, join us. It's 132.6, 132.6 with Edmonton Center.
2: Morning, Montreal, United 930 heavy, flight level 390.
0: United 930 heavy, Montreal, center, roger.

0: so much. And Mike Bianchi Heavy, Mike 75, level 370.
1: Mark Thunder, Mike Yankee Heavy, Montreal Center, Roger, also.
2: Alright, okay, come on,
1: who's calling Turbulence?
2: 2-118, second in, 360.
1: And 118, Montreal Center, Roger, good morning. And you were in moderate turbulence, huh?
2: Yeah, it was moderate going for a while. It seems to be down to just light now.
1: Okay, United 118, Roger. I have no red reports for the next at least 45 minutes or so, and some late shots further down the road approaching, I would say, 73 west, 73 west.
2: All right, copy that. United 118.
1: Canada 364, Montreal Center. Roger, good morning.

0: Okay, it's another. You will be talking with Gander Center and approximately closer to Bluffy. So make it around 0810 Zulu. And they will have more information about the routing and altitude for you on your route of flight. Cathay 8-9, did you copy?
1: Cathay 8-9, copy 8-9.

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1: Cathay 843 Heavy, Imperial Center, roger, hello.
0: Good morning.

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1: Condor 063, roger. First report, there's a mirror dash. Do you want to try something else? I have nothing ahead.
0: Okay, thank you. Copy that. And yeah, for now we are fine at 390, Condor 063.
1: Condor 063, I'm sorry I missed that.
0: Thank you for the information on 063.
1: Sure. I'm also over time, but I'm still good. Air France 081, vous confirmez de vol.
2: Air France 081, smooth glide at the moment, sometimes very light turbulence.
1: Okay, thank you.
2: Turbulence 41, good. Ontario Center, this is Philippine 119. Do you have any rise report on flight level 350, ma'am?
1: Air Medical Center, it's busy on that line, by say.
2: This is Philippine 119. Do you have any right report on flight level 350?
1: That's smooth ahead for you, Philippine 119 or level 350.
2: And Philippine 119, request to climb to flight level 350.
1: Philippine 119 or flight level 350.
2: Climb to flight level 350, Philippine 119.

0: 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With the Fire Echo Super, descending flight level 370, CPLC.
1: Bird 4 Echo Super, Montreal Center, Roger. And what's it for turbulence at engine 5 or?
0: No turbulence. Well, I mean, it was light tops, but it's just my plan tonight to set 370, and I will eventually come back to the 3 minutes here before the ocean
1: echo. Okay, Bird 4 Echo, Roger. Proceed with central position direct to Cuddy, on course.
0: Okay, direct to Cuddy. Bird 4 Echo, thank you.
1: Mark Snugger, Mike Yankee, how's your ride?
2: Boarding continuous light turbulence, flight number 390, with an occasional moderate. Continuous light.
1: Okay, two aircraft at the same time. So, Mark Snugger, Mike Yankee, how's your ride?
0: Continuous light, Mark Snugger, Mike Yankee.
1: Roger. And just confirm what's United 930?
2: Affirmative, United 930, heavy.
1: Okay, so you are encountering moderate turbulence as well?
2: We had it the occasional moderate, but continuous light turbulence, 390.
1: Okay, I checked that. Like I said to previous aircraft at same altitude, it's first report in that area. I have nothing ahead, so nothing reported from all night. So, kicking Boston, then you should be receiving a frequency change for my next frequency moment here.
2: Yes, just got that 39930, thanks.

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1: United 930, Roger.

0: calling from Gondola Hall, 669, I have you flight number 370.
1: Star and Cargo 469, heavy, Contrail Center, roger.

0: Foxtrot 1-18.
1: Alright.
0: Yeah, we're back in the constant light here. Any better rides lower at all?
1: Alright. Well, up ahead, Flathill 330 and below was better rides than Flathill 30360. But 370 was good, occasional light, so.
0: Yeah, unfortunately, we're still just a little too fat for 370. I guess we'll just write it up here a little bit. Thank you.
1: Sure.

0: 9 Mike Yankee, okay, he's not moderate now. Any right reports ahead?
1: First and be no right reports. I had not much traffic at this latitude from all night.
0: 7-9 Mike Yankee, thanks.
1: And Shamrock 9 Mike Yankee, north of your position, we're approximately 80 miles. We had some light but occasional moderate turbulence.
0: 7-9 Mike Yankee.

0: Trail, United 930 Heavy is mostly smooth now, flight level 390.
1: United 930, roger, thank you. Condor 06, Condor 063, and approximately 10 minutes, move ahead.
0: Condor 063, please again.
1: And approximately 10 minutes, 10 minutes ahead, moving out.
0: Okay, thank you, Condor 063, it's already getting better, thank you.

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1: Air Canada 364, Roger.

0: Heavy, flight level 390.
1: Ocean 12 Kenny, Central Center, roger, hello.

0: Control Center Cafe 3485, level 350, Center of the Light, Commodore 7.
1: Cafe 3485, heavy Montreal Center, Roger. I checked that with continuous flight turbulence in your area, so keep me posted. And after that, I got a pirate of company traffic reporting that it was light occasional moderate turbulence at the 350 between 53 north and 55 north.
0: 3045, vehicle, thank you.

0: 156 Tango Heavy from 3L Center, Roger, bonjour. Proceed, present position, direct over Rudy, on course.
1: Okay, Messi, direct over Rudy, that's 156 Tango.

0: Charmant Connor, Mike and Keith, I'll be right.
1: Patrick,
0: so how long was last week the turn moderate turbulence?
1: I believe that was about 5 minutes ago, and we had the moderate for about 10 minutes.
0: Okay, that's okay.

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0: 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Thank you.

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0: Lima Victor Heavy, flight level 390 at 5730 North 80 West.
1: Sorry, Speedbird 4, Lima Victor Heavy, Montreal Center, roger, hello.

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0: How is it?
1: Please now, Cafe 345.
0: Cafe 345, roger. Proceed direct Cleveland on course.
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0: 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Fuck on the left, or have you fly to OC10?
1: Qatari 44 November, heavy, contrail, center, roger, bonjour.

0: 221 Heavy, flight level 362.
1: Emirates 221 Heavy, Montreal Center, roger, bonjour.
0: Center, good morning, Air Canada 332, with flight level 350.
1: Air Canada 332, Montreal Center, roger, proceed direct up 6 on course.
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0: 37 Echo Heavy, 11380, grid.
1: 37 Echo Heavy, Montreal Center, roger, bonjour.

0: Center, Air Canada 332, we're just starting to pick up continuous lights on. Any arrive reports ahead of us down lower?
1: Not much traffic tonight, but flight level 320 was moderate turbulence, and Toronto's airspace, which is approximately 40 miles west of your position, and flight level 300 was much better, and nothing else. Occasional light you can see.

0: ahead of us down lower?
1: Not much traffic tonight, but flight level 320 was moderate turbulence, and Toronto's airspace, which is approximately 40 miles west of your position, and flight level 300 was much better, and nothing else. Occasional light to continuous light chops, I would say, approaching up 6.
0: Okay, thank you, ma'am.

Dallas. Good morning, sir. Chase 67 Charlie Harry, maintaining flight level 380. Proceeding Sierra Mike, CTD Alpha.

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0: Virgin 2-4, Mike, go ahead.
1: Yes, ma'am. Any red reports, flight level 390 along our route. So we are picking up moderate chop, level 370.
0: Virgin 2-4, Mike, I've had no reports on you. I've not had a lot of traffic in your vicinity. It's available if you'd like to try.
1: Okay, yeah, so we'd like to try flight level 390 over Virgin 2-4, Mike.
0: Virgin 2-4, Mike, roger. Climb flight level 390.
1: I'm going to say flight level 390, Virgin 2-4, Mike.

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1: Arctic
0: 101, roger. About an hour ago, 100 miles near 1 o'clock, we had a report of light occasional moderate turbulence at level 330 and 350.
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0: Tacoma 960, one heavy, level 360, little light turbulence.
1: American 960, one heavy, Montreal Center, good day, I have no reports on your track.
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2: Roger.

0: 161, flight level 400.
1: That's a 161 ID, let's show up conservative. Montreal, good morning, Air Canada, 361, flight level 320, we're deviating for weather, we're now back at direct 51 north and 080. Canada, 361, Montreal, conservative. We have right reports for Canada 361. Canada 361 has no complaints today at level 320 so far. Copy 6.
2: Montreal Center, good morning. Charlie Foxtrot, Kilo Bravo Charlie, 11-7, climbing 280.
1: Charlie Foxtrot, Kilo Bravo Charlie, Montreal Center, good day, climb to level 410.
2: Climb to level 410, Kilo Bravo Charlie.
1: And Kilo Bravo Charlie, can you confirm you requested the MAC number for the crossing today?
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3: Good day, Montreal, United 289er, for level 380.
1: United 289er, Montreal, Center, good day.
4: Hey, Montreal, Canada 361, any right reports at 340?
1: Canada 361, no traffic on your track today, level 340.
4: Copy, we'll try 340, time level Air Canada 364.
1: Canada 361, time level 340.
4: Time 340, Air Canada 364.
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1: Kilo Bravo Charlie, I checked and just making sure at level 410.
2: Affirmative, Kilo Bravo Charlie.
1: Roger.

0: Circle Bay Turkish 490 Quebec Heavy, flight level 380, course Mackley.
1: Turkish 490 Quebec Heavy, what's your offense, Germany?
0: Montreal Santa Grenade, can I'm 601 Heavy, level 360, I'm at Depot.
1: And I'm 601 Heavy, what's your offense, Germany?

0: Alpha Center, good day. Again, I'm 601 heavy, level 360.
1: Okay, then 601, roger.
2: KLM 373 heavy, 340.
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610 on North Doyle, 348. Arctic 101, roger, remain on this one.

0: to level off at 390 for a few minutes before continuing to climb up to 410, please.
1: Kilo Bravo Charlie, no problem. Maintain flight level 390, call me back.
0: 390 and we'll go, Kilo Bravo Charlie. Gotcha. Good morning, Montreal, American 209 on Heavy, flight level 400, continue your flight.
1: American 209 Heavy, Montreal Center, good morning. No complaints ahead, just move out for you shortly.

0: saat sadece kutuya çalışmış ekmek tango heavy flight yolu sifozru.
1: Turkish 8 Mike Tango Heavy Montreal Center, good morning, squawk 6576. And if able, log on TPDLT, Charlie Zulu Uniform Lima.
0: Squawk 6576, Cambria is trying to contact Charlie Zulu Uniform Lima, Turkish 8 Mike Tango.
1: Roger.

0: Montreal, go ahead.
1: Six Monster 1, any chance for the 13th to move over for inquiry?
0: Yeah, I'll call you right back with that.

Kilo Bravo Charlie, Montreal. Charlie Fox, Kilo Bravo Charlie. Charlie Fox, Kilo Bravo Charlie, Montreal. Are you there?

0: 373. How do you read Montreal? Roger. Kilo Bravo Charlie. Kilo Bravo Charlie, Montreal, are you there?
1: Yeah, Kilo Bravo Charlie, how do you read?
0: Okay, read your 5 now. Call me on frequency 13485. Maybe that one will be better.
1: Okay, 3485, and yeah, we can hear you 555 the whole time for your Kilo Bravo Charlie.
0: Montreal, Kilo Bravo Charlie's up 3485. Kilo Bravo Charlie, roger. Edmonton doesn't have a frequency in the area. It's not working today. What time are you going to be able to reach level 410? Kilo Bravo Charlie, that might not work. Just stand by, I'll get back to you. And Kilo Bravo Charlie, confirm that'll be the earliest time, right?
1: Yeah, we could probably do 15 for Kilo Bravo Charlie.
0: Roger, they have non-radar opposite direction traffic, so that's probably not going to work. For now, maintain flight level 390, I'll get right back to you.
1: Maintaining 390, Kilo Bravo Charlie.
0: Roger.

0: Charlie. So if you're unable higher, you're going to have to descend at flight level 370 until you're able higher. I'll have that descent for you in just a moment. Last call of Montreal, is that United 973 checking in? Flight level 380.
1: Hey, affirmative, United 973 Heavy, flight level 380.
0: Roger. Kilo Bravo Charlie, descend now, flight level 370.
1: Descend flight level 370, Kilo Bravo Charlie.
0: Kilo Bravo Charlie, roger, and you can make your request for hire with requisite when you talk to them in the vicinity of Ignog intersection.

0: Kick 101. 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
0: Hey, Callaway, 1300. The winds are 1603. Visibility is 30 miles. A few clouds at 6,000. A few clouds at 26,000. Temperature 10. 2.6. Altimeter 3016.

0: American 209. 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
1: Turkish 49er Quebec, roger.
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2: Montreal, good morning, Air Canada 361, 5L340.
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0: Trail, Delta 261, get continuous flight job. Yeah, haven't had anybody up here for the report ahead.
1: Delta 261, negative. I don't have anybody ahead of you. Nobody's gone through at 34 yet, fortunately.
0: Okay, yeah, no problem. We'll fit it out for now.
1: Gotcha. United 945, how's your ride been at flight level 360 for the last half hour or so?
2: Just pretty smooth last 20 minutes or so. We had a little bit of light chop maybe right at about a half hour ago, but right now it's mainly smooth.
1: Roger. So Delta 261, we should be encountering pretty much the same conditions as that United flight. So in your area, they say they had a little bit of light chop, but it's been smooth ever since, so it should smooth out for you shortly.
0: Okay, appreciate the heads up, Delta 261.
1: Roger. Alors 020, on a des rapports de léger continu dans votre région durant quelques minutes et ensuite calme.
3: C'est bien, tu pourras prendre 020 lourd, on confirme, on a eu de légère à modérée les 5 dernières minutes, pour l'instant ça se calme. 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
1: Ouais.
0: Top 261, Mike request 360.
1: I'm sorry, last call, say again.
0: Delta 261, request flight level 360.
1: Delta 261, flight level 360.
0: Maintain 360, Delta 261.

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1: 7161.
0: Montreal, Santa Cruz, KLM 601 heavy, level 360.
1: KLM 601.

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1: GLM 661, heavy, Michelle Center, good morning.
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0: 201 Heavy request.
1: American 201, go ahead.
0: Yeah, any chance for direct to Lynette or Dexter?
1: American 201, how about direct Kemsa?
0: That would be wonderful. Direct Kemsa, American 201, thank you.
1: American 201, Roger.

0: 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After Old On intersection, proceed directly to Dory intersection.
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1: American 201, go ahead, sir.
0: Yeah, we're showing possible turbulence 360 in this vicinity, but 380 looks better. ATM for climb to 380, American 201.
1: American 201, affirmative, climb level 380.
0: Thank you, sir. 36 for 380, American 201.
1: Gotcha.
2: Hold that, hold that, hold that, hold Mike, talk, go ahead, just let those see, 40, Texas,
1: Turkish 8, Mike Tango, go ahead.
2: Turkish 380, Mike Tango.
1: Turkish 8, Mike Tango, climb flight level 380.
2: Climb flight level 380, Mike Tango,
1: 80. Roger, you're welcome.

0: Delta 179. I see your request there for flight level 380. That's not going to work with traffic in Toronto's airspace. You'll be crossing their track in about 6 minutes, so you can expect higher with Toronto Center. I'll pass your request along.
1: Here, Delta 179, thanks.
2: Airfront 158980, flight number 380, look deep.
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2: Charlie Zulu Uniform here. Coming down Air France 158 Mike Heavy.

0: Montreal, Legacy Jet 74 Charlie Hotel, 37 and a half, climate 400.
1: November 74 Charlie Hotel, Montreal Center, good morning.

0: Hotel Center. Good morning, Jim and Cargo 617 Heavy, flight level 330.
1: Jim and Cargo 617 Heavy, Hotel Center, hello.

0: Montreal Center, Global Victor Tango Delta Hotel Alpha, flight level 410, good morning.
1: Victor, Tango Delta Hotel Alpha, Montreal Center, good morning.

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1: Lufthansa 436, heavy, Montreal Center, hello.
0: Montreal Center, hello, Lufthansa 468, heavy, level 380.
1: Lufthansa 468, heavy, Montreal Center, hello.

0: Montreal, Lufthansa 456 heavy, flight number 340.
1: Lufthansa 456 heavy, Montreal Center, good morning.
2: Montreal Center, good morning, I'll return the 51 heavy, level 360.
1: Austrian 51 heavy, Montreal Center, hello.

0: Montreal, Turkish 49 Quebec. Do you have any turbulence information for flight level 360?
1: Turkish 49 Quebec, no reports of turbulence, but not a lot of traffic yet, so I haven't had any information.
0: Okay, thank you, Turkish 49 Quebec.
1: Turkish 49 Quebec, do you have turbulence at flight level 302?
0: Moderate turbulence over 380, touch 49 Quebec.
1: Turkish 49 Quebec, roger, flight level 360 is available if you want to try it, let me know.
0: Okay, we will inform it. 49 Quebec, thank you.

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1: Turkish 49 Quebec, roger, descend to flight level 360.
0: Descending 360, Turkish 49 Quebec.
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0: Climbing flight level 380, thank you, American 9601 Heavy.

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1: It's actually not so great. It's about the same right now. We're getting just intermittent light drop about 5 minutes ago or less. We were approaching moderate chop, not turbulent. It's starting to smooth out now.
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Lufthansa 436 Heavy, Mayan Center, Roger, Marshall.

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1: United 289.
0: United 289 for information. In about 15 minutes, I had a report of light to moderate chop at flight level 380 for about 5 to 10 minutes. Then it smooths out again. Some light at flight level 360.
1: Better at 360 for United
0: 289? Yeah, I would say it's marginally better.
1: Okay, we'd like to request flight level 360 for United 289.
0: United 289, roger, descend flight level 360.
1: Descend to 360, United 289, thank you.

0: Montreal, bonjour, c'est 6 Alpha Heavy, flight level 400.
1: C'est 6 Alpha Heavy, Montreal Center, roger, bonjour.
2: Montreal, Spiritjet 945, with you, flight level 400.
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0: For Charlie Hotel, Roger, do you have a routing in mind?
1: I have looked one up for you.
0: Okay, I'm just about to switch you to Winnipeg Center, so if you want to look one up, and once you talk to Winnipeg, make the request, they'll be able to help you out.
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1: KLM 661, moving on, roger. Air Sprint 875, moving on.
2: Go ahead,
1: Sprint 875. Sprint 875, after Ulsan, you can proceed direct, Urtec, on course.
2: Sure, Ulsan, proceed direct, Urtec, on course, sir.

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1: American 87 Heavy, morning, Thunder, Roger, good morning.

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0: Morning, how are you rising your sector today?
1: No complaints at 400, there is some turbulence north of your route, lower flight level.

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1: United 289, go ahead.
0: Fair, right to flight level 340.
1: Let me check, standby. American 51, Montreal, how's your ride at 340? How was it the last 10 minutes?
2: United States and West American 51.
1: Roger, thanks. United 289, you copy?
0: Affirmative, United 289, we'd like to request flight level 340. We're getting bumped around up here.
1: United 289, roger, descend to flight level 340.
0: And maintain flight level 340, United 289, thank you.

0: 265 Hotel Montreal. Sorry, this is 265. Just a heads up for you, starting at about 100 miles, there seems to be an area of turbulence with continuous light turbulence at flight level 360. It's light to moderate chop at flight level 380, only occasional light chop at flight level 340, and it seems to last for about 10 to 15 minutes.
1: Understood, Steve, 26 Echo, thanks for letting me know.

0: United 12 Heavy, morning, Center, Roger. Good morning.
1: Morning. It's a good ride, is that correct?
0: It should be for a while after Sally. There's a bit of turbulence. I'll give you an update when you get closer.

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1: Montreal America 221 Heavy 360.
0: And I missed the last call, Sega.
1: Yes, sir. American 221 Heavy 360.
0: American 221 Heavy, Moana Center, roger. Good morning.

0: yeah, it's all my man on 942-230, climbing 280.
1: 39942, Montreal, roger, bonjour, climb to flight level 320.
0: Climb to level 320, 39942.

0: Imperial Center, United 879, flight level 360.
1: United 879, heavy morning center, roger. Good morning.

0: Good day, Lufthansa 3, Foxtrot, Greg 3, Charlie Foxtrot.
1: Lufthansa 3, Charlie Foxtrot, go ahead.
0: Lufthansa 3, Charlie Foxtrot, Greg 387.
1: Lufthansa 3, Charlie Foxtrot, it is available. However, in about 1 to 5 minutes, I had a report earlier of light to moderate chop at 7380, lasting about 5 to 10 minutes. It was continuous flight at 360 and occasional light at 340. Do you still want to climb out?
0: This case, I'll be maintained at 360. Thank you for the information.

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1: American to 221, go ahead.
0: Sir, continue as light to moderate, top here at 360. Do you have reports 34 or 38?
2: In your area, that is new. I do have a report of some moderate shock, 380, about 20 minutes in front of you, but it's out of your track. Other than that, on your exact track, no report.
0: American 221 will request 340, please.
2: American 221 at descent level 340.
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0: Good morning, Lufthansa 448 Heavy, flight number 380.
1: The 448 Heavy, Montreal Center, bonjour.
0: Montreal, American 111 Heavy, level 380.
1: American 111 Heavy, Montreal Center, bonjour.
0: Bonjour.
2: Montreal, good afternoon. Giant 8238 Heavy, flight number 320.
1: Giant 8238 Heavy, Montreal Center, good.
0: American 49 Heavy, flight level 360.
1: American 49, roger.
0: Just confirm, Detroit turn to Bradford.
1: American 49, yes, affirmative.

0: American 221, how's it right now?
1: Well, sir, it's been smooth as we've leveled off. We'll send off that change.
0: Roger, thank you.

0: Montreal, bonjour, c'est 6 Alpha Heavy, flight level 400.
1: Swiss 6 Alpha, Roger.
2: Montreal Center, Qatari 8170, heavy point level 340.
1: Qatari 8170, Roger.

0: Good morning, Montreal. United 973, heavy flight level 380, light chop.
1: United 973, heavy, Montreal, center, bonjour.

0: Roger, bonjour, Lufthansa 468, heavy level CSO.
1: Lufthansa 468 to Roger, just be advised, passing 80 west, light occasional moderate at 380, occasional light chop at 36 and 34, no reports yet available 40.
0: Okay, thanks for the heads up, Lufthansa 468.

0: 1, we're getting light occasional moderate turbulence here at 38. Are the rags better, lower?
1: American 111, we had a report, similar condition at 360 by company traffic that was about 15 minutes ago. So lower seems to be the same, no report higher.
0: Okay, thank you. Southern American 221, 340 is continuing a flight shop now. It's a little bit better than it was at 360 for us.
1: Breaking at 221, sorry, I got that it's, you know, lights up at 340 under the rest.
0: Sorry, just saying that it's much better at 340 than it was at 360. It started to move out just a little bit around 345.
1: Roger, thank you for that. American at 341, did you copy that? That's company traffic about 1 5 minutes in front of you. 340 seems to be the best altitude.
0: Yes, American 341, thank you.
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1: Air France 98 Golf Lourd, le Sandoval, bonjour. Break, American 21, Montreal.
3: Yes, go ahead for American 21.
1: American 21, just be advised, in about 5 minutes, reports of light occasional moderate turbulence at 360 and 380. I don't have a duration on that. 340 is mostly smooth occasional light shot. No report, 40.
3: All right, thank you very much. We copy.

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1: Cathay 8, the 21 Heavy Montreal Center, good day. Say Mach number.
0: 11.84 in this current moment, Cathay 821.
1: Roger, thank you. Are you planning Mach 85?
0: I'm a test, Cathay 821.
1: Roger, thank you.
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1: Austrian 1, Romeo Heavy, Montreal Center, bonjour.

0: 981 Heavy, flight level 400.
1: United 981 Heavy, Montreal Center, bonjour.
2: Montreal Center, American 193 Heavy, flight level 380, flight chop.
1: American 193 Heavy, Montreal Center, bonjour. You might pass north of all that, but some of your track in about 10 minutes, we have reports of live occasional moderate turbulence at 360 and 380. Still no duration of that.
2: Okay, copy that. American 193 Heavy, thank you.
3: Oui, bonjour, Lufthansa 3 Victor Heavy, flight level 400.
1: Lufthansa 3 Victor Heavy, Montreal Center, bonjour.
4: Montreal Center, Cathay 841, make them available level 350.
1: Cathay 841 Heavy, Montreal Center, bonjour. American 111, how's it right now?
4: Smooth right now for American 111.
1: Roger, thank you.

0: Magenta 2-1 Heavy, Montreal Center, bonjour. On your route, reports of light, occasional light chop to light evidence 340 and 360. Bottom chop at 380, no report, Zero.
1: All right,
0: Roger.
2: Ouais, il nous reste 4-2-2, on a pris Steven, il va bloquer 3-7-0, le top lance, déjà continue.
0: Il nous reste 7-2-2, Roger, je vérifie, monter, niveau vol 3-7-0.
2: Il nous reste 4-2-2, on monte, niveau vol 3-7-0.
3: Montreal, good day, Steve, 9-1 Charlie Heavy, flight level 380.
0: Steve, 9-1 Charlie Heavy, Montreal Center, bonjour.
2: Montreal, Los Angeles Project Date, we can confirm the turbulence, we request 360, please.
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1: American 2-1, go ahead.
0: Yes, we're just now starting to pick up pretty consistent moderate chop here at 380. Would it be possible to put flight level 340 on request?
1: American 2-1, descent at about 340.
0: Descend, maintain flight level 340, American 2-1, thank you.
1: Last call to Montreal, I got the United, fairly readable, second please.
2: United 2-1, request flight level 320.
1: United 2-1, roger, descend flight level 320.
2: Maintain flight level 320, United 2-1, thank you. Montreal, reach 169, level 350.
1: Reach a 169 heavy Montreal Center Bonjour. And a squawk, squawk new code 0610.
2: 0610, reach 169.

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1: American 111, descent flight level 340.
0: Center maintain flight level 340, and we're just getting intermittent lights out here at 38.
1: Roger, thank you for that report. Reach 169, you're not identified.

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Unable at this time to get a converging traffic on your route. You're on the end of road, so Toronto will have your request. Vivid Jet 945, contact me on 133-907. Vivid Jet 945, roger.

0: 1, we're pushing flight level 320, we're right at the top here.
1: American 111, this is flight level 320.

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1: That's a 430, Roger.

0: again, 221. Just started picking up occasional moderate chops. Do you have any ride reports ahead?
1: American to 221, and no reports yet at 340 on your route. Let me check ahead.
0: Do you have any reports higher or lower that's better than moderate chops?
1: Bye-bye. Qatari 8170, how's the ride been for the past 15 minutes?
0: Flight shelf to Qatari 8170.
1: American 221 reports on your track. It's supposed to be light shot 340, so should move up very soon. And, 360 was in confirmed light shot.
0: Thanks for the information, American 221. We'll stay here for now. Okay, clear that.
2: Zero, it's just a few bumps here at 340.
1: La Carmachon, I just missed the crossing on that. We got a few bumps at 340 mythical.

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1: Seabird 2 Papa Delta, heavy mile center, good morning. Squawk Yuko to 6563.
0: 6563 in the squawk, Seabird 2 Papa Delta. Montreal, bonjour, Shamrock 123 heavy, flight number 380.
1: Shamrock 123 heavy, Montreal Center, bonjour.
2: Morning, Montreal, American 41 heavy, level 400, intermittent light shot.
1: American 41 heavy, Montreal Center, bonjour. Well, reports on your route. Expect some light shot at 400, it's light occasional moderate at 36 and 38.
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1: Delta 153, heavy, Montreal Center, bonjour.

0: Victory Alpha Reach 169 appears to have stayed down a little bit, just occasional light right now.
1: Reach 169, roger, thank you for that report.

0: Houston, 111, go ahead.
1: Yeah, I just wonder if you guys have anybody higher and with a ride report.
0: Americana 111, well, in your area, we've had reports by computer traffic pretty early of some occasional monitor trap at 340, but lasting for maybe another 5 minutes on your roof. After that, it's occasional light trap 340, 360, no reports, and actually no recent reports higher than 340 on your exact track. American is 221, how's it right now?
2: American 221, it is. Moved out about 5 minutes ago, and now we're just occasional light shots.
0: Roger, thank you. So American 341340, definitely almost moved in about 5 minutes, but the 360 and above, no reason to move.
1: Roger, American.

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2: Montreal Center, yeah, 959 Heavy, all 360, it's a good ride.
0: United 959 Heavy, Montreal Center, bonjour.

0: Charlie 320.
1: United 1-31 AV, Montreal Center, bonjour.
2: Montreal, bonjour, Itero 636 Heavy Level 380 to 080 West.
1: Itero 636 Heavy, Montreal Center, bonjour.

0: Center, good afternoon, this is 448 heading, flight level 380.
1: Put that 448, roger, and just be advised, about 10 minutes in front of you, light occasional moderate turbulence reported at 380. Occasional light chop 34, 36, and thunderbolt 400.
0: Copy, thank you.

0: Charlie Alpha, Zulu Charlie Golf November Romeo Charlie 360 smooth.
1: Yeah, I'm sorry I missed the call. I was talking to somebody. Stand by one. Anyway, it's Chapter 2, contact with Santa Maria, so that's 4-5 Alpha.
2: 4-5 anyway, it's Chapter 2, what?
1: And who called in and smooth?
0: It's Charlie Golf, November Romeo, Charlie 360.
1: Charlie Golf, November Romeo, Charlie Maria Center, hello. That's a 430, climb 5-360.
2: That's a 430, climb 5-360.

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1: Cuba 2 Papa Delta, Roger.
2: Bonjour, Shamrock, 123, heavy flight level 380.
1: Shamrock, 123, Roger.
2: November Romeo Charlie,
1: Roger, standby.

0: November Romeo Charlie, I'm unable to flight level 380 for traffic. You'll have to wait till you're with Toronto. About, let's see, be able to probably climb in about half an hour.
1: Okay, thank you for the heads up. November Romeo Charlie, thanks for trying.

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1: Qatari 70 Echo Heavy, Montreal Center, hello.
0: Hello, Qatari 70 Echo Heavy, flight level 380, estimating station Pigla 1633, on able CPDRC, able RMP10.
1: Qatari 70 Echo, confirm the waypoints you're giving the estimates for?
0: Pigla, Papa India Golf Lima Alpha.
1: Jim, what was the estimate?
0: 1633.
1: Roger.
2: Okay, so my says 27 Mike, Real Level 360, 50.
1: Hi, sir, 27 Mike, Montreal Center, hello.

0: 370 Echo Montreal.
1: Hey, I spoke with my colleague earlier. He said that you were cleared directly to 50 North 085 West. I confirm you're not proceeding to Pigla, but you are proceeding direct to those coordinates.
0: Yes, ma'am. We are proceeding to that coordinate. I'm sorry for the confusion. We are meeting Sabine Pigla, like 5 miles Sabine Pigla at that time.
1: Okay, thank you.

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0: FAA 21, traffic information at your 11 o'clock, 8 miles off that direction, 737, 1,000 feet below.
1: Copy, traffic, Cathy, 821.
0: FAA 21, roger, and I'm curious, are you able to flight level 370 if required?
1: We're going to be taking in an hour, 450-350, Cathy, 821.
0: Okay, so in an hour, you would be able to flight level 370, confirmed?
1: Probably more than an hour, 1 hour and 10 minutes, probably.
0: Okay, roger. Canada, correction, Cafe 841, Montreal.
2: Go ahead, Cafe 841.
0: Cafe 841, are you able to flight level 370, and if so, at what time?
2: Yeah, I'm able now, Cafe 841.
0: Roger, at what time are you able?

0: Rosendo, Cathay 821.
1: Cathay 21, go ahead.
0: Just hit the performance calculations. We can do 5.370 in 1 hour 30 minutes.
1: This is Cathay 841.
0: Cathay 821.
1: Cathay 821, okay, roger. I'll pass it on to my colleague. Thank you. Atari 70 Echo, contact Edmonton Center 1346.
0: Edmonton 1346, Atari 70 Echo, thank you.
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0: Air 19 Air, it's level 400.
1: Finnair 19 Air, be much faster, sir, bonjour.
2: Charlie Buffalo number on here, Charlie, requesting bus level 384400 be available.
1: November Romeo Charlie, stand by.
3: Montreal Center, American 193 Heavy, flight level 380.
1: American 193 Heavy, much officer, roger. Stand at 430 ID, much shot, conservative. Stand at 430 in your area. Have, okay, no lights are reported at level 340 and 360.
3: Yeah, thank you.
1: Stand at 3 Victor ID, much shot, conservative. Bonjour.

0: November Romeo Charlie, proceed direct GoVid on course, climb flight level 400.
1: GoVid on course, climb flight level 400, November Romeo Charlie, thank you.
0: Roger.

0: 448. Lufthansa 448, go ahead.
1: This is the information starting from 51 North, 80 West. We had light occasional moderate turbulence up to now.
0: Lufthansa 448, I check, thank you.

0: 193 heavy.
1: Mercury 193, go ahead.
0: Yeah, continuous light bordering moderate turbulence here at 380. Any better ride reports down lower?
1: American 193, stand by. You'll stand by 430. I've been your right to the past 15 minutes.
0: 15 minutes, we had light turbulence. Let's stand by 430 at
1: 30. Roger.

0: November Romeo Charlie for traffic, cross that level 390 in 3 minutes or less.
1: Flight level 390 in 3 minutes or less, for Romeo Charlie.
0: American 1903, about 20 minutes in front of you, at level 360, it was reported smooth. However, in the meantime, between that distance, it's a light turbulence at 360.
2: Okay, let's request 360, please, for American 193.
0: American 193, this is at level 360.
2: 360, American 193.
0: Roger. Seabird 91, Charlie, Montreal.
3: No,
0: Charlie, go ahead. Super 91 Charlie, for the next 1-5 minutes, you can expect light occasional moderate turbulence at level 380. It's a light shuttle.
3: That's coming now, Charlie, thank you.

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1: 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This is KLM 115 Heavy, level 360.
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2: Montreal, good day. This is Chicago 8224.
0: Lufthansa Cargo 8224 at Lima, Chihuahua, Center, good day.

0: 181 Heavy 380, we've got light chopper still.
1: 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That's 181, one shot, sir. 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
0: Arctic 102, clouds at level 360.

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2: Monterey Bravo Loca for the 58 Golf.
1: Henry 58 Golf, go ahead.
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1: Just some light shot, but it is getting better. American 193.
0: Roger.

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1: Montreal, are you calling Shamrock 123?
0: Shamrock 123, affirmative, about 5 minutes ahead of you. We had a report of light okay, no moderate turbulence at level 330. If needed, it's light shot below.
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0: Real Denver, 611 Heavy, Phoenix Bay, flight level 380. Denver
2: 611
0: Heavy, Montreal Center, good day.
2: Montreal United 906 Heavy, 360,
0: flight
2: drop.
0: United 906 Heavy, Montreal Center, good day. You can expect the same conditions ahead.

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Unit at 906, go ahead.

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1: Canary 70 Echo Heavy, what's your affirmative?
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0: They are a 636 request.
1: Pythagoras 636, go ahead.
0: Sir, do you have any turbulence report?
1: There was 636 ahead of you. We do have a report of light of his normal moderate turbulence at level 380. It's light shot below. No report above.
0: Sir, also for us, it's the same light location as moderator. 636, thank you.
1: Roger.

0: 370, I call surveillance service is terminated. Figure estimate for 50 North 85 West and confirm next waypoint.
1: 50 North 85 West 1711 next Kilo Papa 09 Mike.
0: 370, I call Roger, resume position report.
1: Resume position report, Qatar 87. Montreal, reach 564, with flight level 360. Can you ride a report ahead?
0: Reach 564, the Montreal Center, with a light shuffle at flight level 360.
1: 564, thank you.

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1: American 131 Heavy, what's your off interpreting?
0: Afternoon, Montreal, American 37 Heavy, flight level 360. Right out, good right.
1: American 37 Heavy, what's your off interpreting? Expect light shot ahead.

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0: Montreal Center, hello, United 986, heavy flammable 400. United 986, heavy, let's show up, contributor.
1: Montreal Center, American 55, heavy, flight level 380.
0: American 55, heavy, let's show up, contributor.

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0: United 959. We're getting Continental Ice out here at 360. Is anything better lower?
1: United 959, I have no recent report at level 3401.

United 9068, Montreal Center, roger. Montreal, reach Classic 4, which is point level 360, watch out. Reach 564, Montreal Center, good day.

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1: First launch is 09 Mike
0: 1804. And Canary 58 Golf, just confirm your next waypoint is 50 North 85 West.
1: Affirmative, Canary 58 Golf, after that is Kilo Papa 09 Mike at 1804.
0: Canary 58 Golf, I check, what is your estimate for 50 North 85 West?
1: 735.
0: Roger, thank you.
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1: Resume position report, Battery 58 Golf.

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1: 3302, American 37, actually, we're there.
2: Roger.

0: right, they're legitimate.
1: Rouge 1948, Montreal Center, do they expect the same conditions ahead? Squawk 5241.
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0: 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Were you actually trying to radio check American 131?
1: Oh, I was trying to check American 37.
0: Okay.
1: Can check enough.
2: American 37, you're looking for?
1: American 37, I was trying to make sure you were on 13302. Confirm you are?
2: Yep, yep, we're on 13302.
1: Roger, can you just roll call that last monitor, please?
2: I'm sorry, say that again?
1: Can you roll call the message via CCLC, please?
2: On our side, it shows that it's been accepted.
1: Okay.

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1: Alpha Romeo Lima, happy Mohammed Saleh, hello. 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Santa Cargo 8224, what is your requested altitude? Santa Cargo 8224, roger, climb flight level 340.
0: Roger, Santa, good day, Emirates 1 Yankee Superman, flight level 380, and we're direct to Earth.
1: Emirates 1 Yankee Super, Mohammed Center, hello.

Mount Shalimar 782 West, keeping on 13-02, Tango Golf 3 Lima. And this one's the Inuitsa 781. 781. Inuitsa 781, I'm on the center, bonjour.

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1: Canada 6-7, heavy Montreal Center, bonjour.
0: If 102,
1: contact Montreal Center on 12787, bye-bye.
0: 12787, 102, good day.

0: good afternoon. United 160 Heavy, flight level 360.
1: United 160 Heavy, Miles Hunter, Roger. Good afternoon.

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2: 67,
0: roger. Good afternoon.
2: Air Canada 5, Thunderbolt 320, we're heavy and proceeding direct north 50 west 076.
0: Air Canada 5, heavy, Moyo Thunder, roger. Good afternoon, and you can proceed now direct to 57 north 80 west.
2: And proceeding direct 57 north 80 west, Air Canada 5.

0: Charlotte, good afternoon, it's Air Canada 302, flight level 310, Cajun Electron.
1: Air Canada 302, Moana Center, roger, good afternoon. Don't have any reports ahead, but it shouldn't get any worse than that for you.
0: Right now.
2: Montreal American 125 heavy with you, flight level 400, Cajun Electron.
1: American 125 heavy, Moana Center, roger, good afternoon. No complaints ahead at 400.

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1: Unit 781, go ahead.
0: It's possible to climb to flight level 330.
1: Unit 781, climb to flight level 330.
0: And 330 and a 781.

Montana 334, Moline Center, roger, good afternoon. Air Canada 334, sorry, that was broken. Did you have a question? Yeah, it's fairly good for the next 30, 40 minutes. I just had an airplane about 150 miles from BMOG have some moderate chop at 350, nothing else.

0: Italia 7 Giordani 263, good day, flight to the 400, 3 PDSG.
1: Giordani 263, heavy, Morgan Center, roger, good afternoon.

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1: Emirates 3 Uniform Heavy, Moab Center, roger. Good afternoon. Proceed now direct to Sierra Sierra Mike, on course.
0: Okay, direct to Sierra Mike, Emirates 3 Uniform.

Dish 8-4 Uniform. For your information, I had one report of a few minutes of moderate chop by level 350 south of Yankee, Uniform Yankee. No reports at other flight levels.

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1: Montreal today, Civa 299 Heavy, Battle 380.
0: Civa 299 Heavy, Montréal Centre, roger, good afternoon.
2: Air Canada 1 Heavy, flight level 300.
0: Air Canada 1 Heavy, Montréal Centre, roger, bonjour.

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0: Air Canada 67, roger.

0: Canada 1, traffic at your 11 o'clock, 11 miles, a southeastbound Airbus 321, flight level 310.
1: Air Canada 1, switching.
0: Air Canada 302, traffic at your 1 o'clock, 9 miles, northbound 777, flight level 300.
2: Sarah, looking at Air Canada 302.
3: Montreal 8-0, it's 8-Tango Heavy, flight level 340.
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0: Montreal Center, good afternoon. Scandinavian 9-4-3, heavy, we're flight 3-8.
1: Heavy 943, Mohawk, I'm not sure.

0: Was that PlexJet 660 you're calling?
1: Hey, Sam. PlexJet 660, Papa 470, which is okay.
0: PlexJet 660, roger. Good afternoon.
2: American 5-5 ahead, I have no reports of turbulence. There was earlier some chop at 38 and 36 in your area. It lasted for about 10-15 minutes and then smoothed out again. But I don't have any recent reports.

0: Juliet, 4 Romeo Lima, Moya.
1: Juliet, 4 Romeo Lima, go ahead.
0: ATS 4 Romeo Lima, just had a report of light chop at flight level 380 ahead of you. There was some turbulence earlier for about 10 to 15 minutes on your route at flight level 380 and 360.
1: Copy that for my thank you. It's 4 Romeo Lima.

0: 3 uniform, roger. A bit south of you, there was about a 10 to 15 minute patch of light at 360. There was occasional light at 340. And I've just got a report ahead of you of a continuous light shot at 380 for probably about 10 to 15 minutes.
1: Thank you. Copy the letter, Henrik. 3 to 4.
2: Air Canada 322, on
0: va arriver au niveau de vol 330, s'il vous plaît. Air Canada 322, roger, montez au niveau de vol 330.
2: Montez au niveau de vol 330, Air Canada 322.

0: American 55, how's it right now at 3-0?
1: American 55, it seems like it's improving a bit, just like you said.
0: American 55, roger.
2: Bonjour, Raglan 9-5, on the Montréal, bien reçu, bonjour.

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0: Air Canada 67, climb to flight level 360.
1: Climb to level 360, Air Canada 67.
2: Hotel Center, Bonneville, Air Canada 305, check in at 340, Lake House.
0: Air Canada 305, Montreal Center, roger, bonjour, and about at your 1 o'clock, 80 miles, I had some reports of a moderate chop at 350 eastbound. Apart from that, only occasional light reported at other flight level.
2: Okay, thanks for the update, Air Canada 305.
3: Air Canada 334.
0: Air Canada 334, go ahead.
3: Any reports ahead for us at 370?
0: Air Canada 334 negative, I haven't had any reports at 370. The only report I have is 10 minutes ahead. There was a few minutes of moderate chop at 350. Air Canada 302, contact Montreal 12787. Goodbye.

0: Qatari 20 Victor, Moya.
1: Hi, Qatari 20 Victor.
0: For information, about 10 minutes ahead, we have reports of some light chop at flight level 380 for about 10 minutes. Then it's moved out again. No reports at other flight levels for now.
1: Qatari 20 Victor, we already started to experience a light chop from now.
0: Okay, check that. Thank you.

0: 3 Heavy, level 380.
1: Air Canada 323 Heavy, Moab Center, roger, good afternoon.
0: Good afternoon, how are you riding westbound?
1: Not a lot to say. There's some occasional light reported at both flight level. The only thing worse than that, I had some moderate shock reported at 350 for a few minutes.
0: Sounds good, thank you.

0: Air Canada 322, trafic à votre 12h, 12 000 en train de composer un T-Series de compagnie, votre 340. Air Canada 305, traffic at your 12 o'clock, 9 miles off the direction, company 737, flight level 330.
1: All right, we're looking for you, Air Canada 305.

0: center, MS1, Yankee. Do you have any reports of turbines at flight level 400?
1: MS1, Yankee, no complaints at flight level 400. Do you wish to fly?
0: Affirm requesting flight level 400, MS1, Yankee.
1: MS1, Yankee, roger. Climbs at flight level 400.
0: Climb flight level 400, MS1, Yankee. Thank you.

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1: Canforce 3316, roger, and just advise when you're back on course to Yankee Quebec Tango.
0: Roger, should be a minute.
2: Bonjour, bonjour.
1: Flexjet 660, level 4, passenger approaching the deck.
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2: Cargo 448
1: Eddie, Moana Center, Roger. Bonjour.

0: flight test. Mr. Mayor, we have flight to Motor Trump.
1: Chairman Cargo 4 Point, roger. No complaints ahead at any flight level, but I don't have anybody at 320. If you want to change flight levels, let me know.
0: Process 327, we want to do the platform. Let's say like 2 minutes to clear the Motor Trump.
1: Chairman Cargo 448, roger. Keep me advised.
2: Montreal, United 928.
1: United 928, go ahead.
2: Yeah, I don't know if you have any other pirates from far anywhere near us from any pirates, but last minute and a half, 2 minutes, we've been picking up some occasional monitor results.
1: United 928, roger, that's my first report. Nobody complained ahead, so I don't think it'll last very long, so keep me advised.
2: United 928.

0: Montreal, American 133 Heavy, level 360.
1: American 133 Heavy, Montreal, Roger, good afternoon. And just for information, traffic at your 11 o'clock about 50 miles at 360 has encountered some occasional moderate bumps. I have no other reports, so I don't think it'll last long, but let me know if you encounter anything.
0: Smooth out from getting the same just prior to about, you know, 20 miles ago or something, so thanks, we'll be on lookout.
1: American 133, Roger.
2: Good afternoon, Montreal. United 4 Heavy, low flow 340, CPLC, how the ride?
1: United 4 Heavy, Montreal Center, Roger, good afternoon. No complaints, that's flight level 340.
2: Excellent, thank you.

0: Montreal, American 133. How far ahead at 1 o'clock did you, or 11 o'clock did you say the plane was encountering the moderate?
1: It's at your 11 o'clock, about 30 miles now.
0: Or did they pass through pretty quickly?
1: United 928 Montreal, you're still getting those bumps?
2: That's affirmative, United 928.
1: Roger, so American 133, they've been in it for about 3-4 minutes.
0: Okay, thank you. I think we're starting to get some of the right now. So, okay, thanks for the heads up, American 133.
1: Roger.
3: Command control from Scandinavian 943. Do you have any reports of turbulence further ahead of us? We're flight level 380 and continuous light up.
1: Scandinavian 943, you can expect light up for another 5-10 minutes. After that, it should smooth out according to previous reports.
3: Fantastic. Thank you very much.
4: Trail Center, Los 8 November, heavy bonjour, flight level 400.

0: Last 8 November Heavy Moya Center, roger, bonjour.
1: Roger, all American 133 is arrived, maybe at 340, much better.
0: American 133, no reports of turbulence at 340, do you want to descend?
1: Sure, yeah, we'll try American 133.
0: American 133, roger, descend to flight level 340.
1: Descend to flight level 340, American 133, thanks.

0: Shell Center, good afternoon, Air Canada 61 Heavy, flight level 340.
1: Air Canada 61 Heavy, Montreal Center, roger, bonjour.
2: Montreal, hello, Channel 9, 3 November, flight level 340 with King Echo.
1: Shuttle 9 Kilo November, Moran Center, roger. Good afternoon.
3: Hello, Montreal, American 7-9 Heavy, with you 340.
1: American 7-9 are Heavy, Moran Center, roger. Good afternoon.

0: Trail American 133, actually 34 right now. It was a good deal worse. Could be 36 or even 38.
1: American 133, okay, roger. Climb to flight level 3 at 0, and if 360 is good, you can stop there.
0: 380 and F36 is good. We'll stop there and we'll let you know, American 133, thanks.

0: Force 3316. Do you have any ride reports ahead at this altitude or lower?
1: Ken Force 3316, I've got reports of occasional light at most flight levels for the next 30 minutes. The only thing worse I have is moderate chop at 350.
0: Okay, thanks.
1: Jim Cargo 448, okay, thanks for the update.
0: Hi, center from Pacquiao Force 3316, we'll try flight level 260 if that's available.
1: And Force 3316, roger, start descent to flight level 290 and stand by for lower.
0: 290 for now, stand by for lower, Canport 3316.

0: Palm Trail Center, good afternoon. Scandinavian 943 Heavy, we're flying level 380, CBDLC. Scandinavian 943 Heavy, Montreal Center, roger.
1: Montreal, good afternoon. November 40, November Whiskey 430.
2: I'm sorry, I stepped on the last call. Go ahead.
3: Air Canada 027 Heavy, by level 320.
2: Air Canada 027 Heavy, Montreal Center. Hello.

0: American 79, how's your ride?
1: Yeah, 79, nice and smooth, thank you.
0: Roger, thanks.
2: Hey, Montreal, American 133, 36 is pretty good. Yeah, we can stay here for a bit if that's still fine with you.
0: American 133, yes sir, maintain flight level 360.
2: Maintain 360, thanks, American 133.
0: Montreal, Montreal, Flexjet 660, level 4, concern. That's Flexjet 660, roger.
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1: 340, Zeppelin 191, bonjour.
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2: Hello.

0: American 79.
1: Yeah, go ahead.
0: Yeah, just letting you know, we're in a pocket of moderate complication on light turbulence.
1: Roger. Just south of your position, it's bumpy at 34, but just north of your position, it's smooth at 34, so it's hard to tell. Just let me know if it gets better or worse. 36 is reported pretty good, just ahead of you.
0: We're a little heavy for that. We'll let you know when it smooths out.
1: Roger.

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1: Audubon 109 Heavy, Montreal Center, hello.
0: Nope.

0: 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What time can you climb to flight level 320?
1: No, we can access flight 320. We'll make a 109 up.
0: Audubon 109 or flying level 320. Thank you.
1: Fly flight 320. Hit for 109 up.
0: Roger.

0: 23, continue the flight drop here. German 1 up ahead.
1: United 423, no, I do not. Nobody at 38. Actually, I do, but they're quite a ways ahead. Let me see, let me get a report. Scandinavia 943, how's your ride been for the last 200 miles or so?
2: For like 5 to 10 minutes ago, it's completely smooth. Before that, it was continuous light up Scandinavia 943.
1: Gotcha. So United 423, you can anticipate continuous light shot for the next 10 or 15 minutes, and then it's smooth after that. I do have traffic ahead of 36 and 40. I can get reports if you want.
0: That's okay. Thanks for the update. Montreal, good day. Air Canada 6 Heavy, level 350, Phoenix Lights.
1: Air Canada 6 Heavy, initial center, hello.

0: Clear center, APMEA 136, Skylax Deathstock, flight level 340, and request flight level 360.
1: Air Premier 136, Heavy Montreal Center, hello, flying flight level 360.
0: Climb flight level 360, APMEA 136.

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1: Clear 10-323, that's approved.
0: Left for weather, 10-323.

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0: Charlie Canis, 339, level 340, continuous flight.
1: Air Canada 339, Montreal Center, hello. I have no reports at 34, but I have moderate chop at 35. So let me know if I get any worse.

Amanda 304 Heavy, Michelle Center. Hello, advise me back on course, please.

0: Mike Hunter.
1: I'm sorry, direct where?
0: Yeah, I'm going to Bravo, Oscar, November, Alpha, Bravo.
1: Tango 304, roger, proceed direct to Bonad, then direct to BMOS on course.
0: Direct to Bonad, and then direct to BMOS on course, 304.

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0: United 4 Heavy, 1-level-340, requesting direct Sierra, Sierra Mike, if able.
1: United 4, proceed as requested.
0: Thank you, direct Sierra, Sierra Mike, United 4.

0: Canada 6, we have reports of moderate travel about 5 minutes ahead of you, Bravo 350, no other reports to higher or lower. How's your ride now?
1: That's a smooth dose for the last 10 minutes or so.
0: Roger. I've had no reports in your area. You're about to talk to Toronto Center, but high or lower, both available, though, if you want to try something else. Inuit 701, assistant de Montréal maintenant sur 1321. Bonne journée.
2: Lucas 2-1,
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0: Inuit 423, descend, level 360.
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0: dock here at 390. Right aboard the Lord.
1: West of 592, the only reports I've had in your area is some moderate chop at 35. No other reports at all, not even at 39. So everything's available to you if you want to try something else.
0: Alright, we'll continue.
1: Gotcha.
2: Travel for United 9071 Heavy, flight level 320.

0: Victor Emirates 4 Mike Heavy, flight level 312.
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0: Roswell, San Jose, Japan Air 5, flight at 340.
1: Japan Air 5 Heavy, Montreal Center. Hello.
0: Yes.
2: And Montreal, hello, Jose, Canada, 356, flight level 350.
1: Air Canada, 356, Montreal Center. 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
3: Montreal, American 151, getting louder, stop here at 400. Got any rack report tonight?
1: American 151 Heavy, Montreal Center, hello.
3: Getting a moderate stop here, 400, any rack report tonight?
1: 400, no, we've had no complaints at actually any flight levels in your area. Most of the turbulence has been behind you today. And I have nobody ahead to check with, but everything is available if you want to try lower.
3: Just give it a couple of minutes here, and then we'll get back to the American
4: 151.
3: Thank you.
1: United, let me know.
4: United 971, we're getting continuous light turbulence, flight level 320.
1: United 971, Roger, no reports in your area either. I'm just switching you over to Winnipeg Center now. Maybe they'll have reports for you.

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0: Spanair 5, is your ride better?
1: Bradley 320, lights of track, moderate time reference, so descend to Bradley 300, Spanair 5.
0: Spanair 5, descend to level 300.
1: Descend to Bradley 300, Spanair 5.
0: Roger. Canada 304, just got a report that 32 is also bumpy, so 33 might also be bumpy. Do you want to try 31 or are you good at 33?

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1: American 151, descend for level 380.
0: 380, American 151, thank you.
1: Okay.

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1: Soundbox 9 Kilo November.
2: Air Canada 356, traffic 12 o'clock, 20 miles opposite direction, company C Series, 1,000 feet below.
1: Sorry, say again, Air Canada 356.
2: Air Canada 356, traffic 12 o'clock, 15 miles opposite direction, company C Series, by level 340.
1: Look in Air Canada
2: 356. Air Canada 339, traffic 12 o'clock, 10 miles opposite direction, company Airbus 320, 1,000 feet above you.
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2: 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Right. 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

0: Victor Center, Cornelia 282 Heavy. With the deviation of 310 mile right of track, maintaining flight level 3800.
1: Korean Air 282 Heavy, Mr. Al Center. Hello, I check marks, advise me back on course, please.
0: Roger, we'll default once we are clear, weather Cornelia 282.
1: Roger.

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1: Turkish 5 AVE, minus the roger.
0: Montreal Center, hello, Finnair Niner Heavy, flight level 360.
1: Finnair Niner Heavy, minus the roger. American 151, how's your right now? American 151, how's your right?
2: American 151, we're still picking up some moderate top.
1: Okay, keep you posted, I have no other reports.
3: Montréal, bonne après-midi, le Nord-Est 4-3, niveau de vol 3-3-0.
1: Le Nord-Est 4-3, somme de Maya Roger, affiché, nouveau code 1-0-1-3.
3: 1-0-1-3, dans le Nord-Est 4-3.
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0: 181 Heavy, flight level 400.
1: 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Air Canada 356, Air Canada 356, contact Toronto Center 13442.
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0: American 151. Request we want to climb back up to 400, see if that improves at all.
1: Okay, you'll be switched to Toronto shortly. Just hold on for the frequency change. Goodbye.

0: Defender 5, there's traffic here 12 o'clock, 10 miles eastbound, 777, 1,000 feet above, a possible wake turbulence, you'll pass behind.
1: Perfect, Daystar, 3 and a half, 5, thank you.

0: center coordinate 282 heavy, we are clear by the request direct charn.
1: Coordinator 282, proceed direct charn.
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2: Montreal Center with HM Cargo 443 heavy, flight level 300.
1: HM Cargo 443 heavy, Moyers.

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1: American 239 AV, minus on Roger. 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
1: I said Roger, Iceland 9 Victor, you're loud and clear on my side.

0: Niner,
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1: Yeah, it's about the same, and down the road is more like a moderate at 380.
0: Further down at 360, how's the ride?
1: Standby. American 91, how's your ride?
2: It's been intermittent. We're getting athlete flight the whole time, American 91.
1: Okay. That's in Air 9, still light turbulence for the next half hour at your altitude.
0: Roger, thanks. In Air 9.
1: Rock 9 Kilo November, Roger. American 7 Niner, how's your ride?
3: Intermittent job for American 7.
1: Roger. It's in Air 9, it's about the same at 340, maybe a little better.
0: Roger, we'll maintain this level, Finnair 9.

0: 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Amherst Niner, Niner, 8-Niner Heavy, Hotel 3-0 to Sierra Zeta Mike.
1: Amherst 9989 Heavy, Mars, roger.
2: Got a hello, Eddie, at 76 Tango Heavy, maintaining 330 to Vetro.
1: Eddie, at 76 Tango Heavy, Mars, roger.
3: Amherst 4 Mike Heavy, requesting climb flight level 330.
1: Amherst 4 Mike, climb flight level 330.
3: Level 330, Amherst 4 Mike, thanks.
4: Montreal, Bonjour, American 181 Heavy, flight level 400.
1: American 181 Heavy, Moyen, roger.
5: Bonjour, Moyen, bonjour, limite 725, vol 400.
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1: Ricochet 3 Juliet AV, Maestro Roger.
2: Montreal, hello, border 392, sorry, level 372.
1: Border 392, Maestro Roger. Korean Air 282, you are clear of traffic, climb 2 flight level 340.
0: Roger, Korean Air 282 heavy, leaving flight level 320 for flight level 340.

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1: Air Canada 324, centre de Montréal, roger. Gemini Ray 50, deviation is approved. When you're able, proceed direct to 55 North 90 West and advise me.
2: Deviation approved. When able, direct to 55 North and 090 West. Coming out, 852.

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3: Montreal Center, good day, Turkey, 7 kilo Golf AV, flight level 380.
1: 7 kilo Golf AV, Miles, Roger.
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4: Steady, good line, 6 more
1: Speedbird 97 Alpha, climb, flight level 360.
0: Flight level 360.

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0: 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We're getting continuous flight ordering moderate here.
1: Delta 165 calling.
0: Affirmative.
1: Okay, I have no such report close to you. You'll talk to Edmonton Center shortly. They might have other reports for you.
0: Okay.

0: Center for Good Day, India, 76 Tango Alley 330 to North 55 West 070.
1: Yes, 76 Tango Heavy, much off on Roger.

0: American 181, Toronto, about 20 minutes ahead, is reporting 330 and above. It's a slight to occasional moderate. You're my first reporter, and I've got quite a few traffic ahead of you lower, though, so I'm not sure if it's that bad, but keep me updated. If you'd like to descend or try anything else with me.
1: Okay, right, go late now, American 181.

0: Montreal, send us as a Air 205, today maintaining 503 5, Derek Mike Tango.
1: Yeah, Dave, 05, heavy, Montreal, Sound Roger.

0: American 181. American 181, good. Yeah, we're still getting that continuous flight. It's almost continuous moderate now, but we'd like to try 380 one again. American 181, descend level 380. Come on, status 380, American 181. Montreal, Canada 335, level 300.
1: Air Canada 335, much less than Roger.

0: Zulu Shamrock, 1 Tango Victor Heavy, flight level 380.
1: Shamrock, 1 Tango Victor Heavy, Montreal Center, roger. Omni 502, traffic 12 o'clock by 9 mile opposite direction, the Boeing 777, 1,000 feet above. Turkish 31 kilo, traffic 12 o'clock by 7 mile opposite direction, the Boeing 767, 1,000 feet kilo.
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0: correct counter, flying, yeah, traffic MR 144, that's another order.
1: Avec vous, 3 3 0 2 4 5 4.
0: 7 5 4, roger.

0: American 181 is right better. It's 3 of 2.
1: It is starting to get a little bit better, but it's definitely a continuous light. I'd say almost continuous moderate here a little bit, but it seems to be lighting up for American 181.
0: Roger, thanks for the report. Keep me updated.
1: Will do, thanks.
2: Montreal United 119-7400,
0: taking the light. United 119 Montreal Center, Roger. Reports is out of track of some light to bordering on continuous moderate to puddle 400. Traffic dependent 380 for light and better eyes. But, you can expect a pretty bumpy ride for the next at least 30 to 40 minutes.
2: Copy all for
3: 109. Montreal, City 30, continuous light turbulence 390, requesting 370.
0: Switch at 830, temp level 370.
3: Sending 370, City 830.
0: Air Canada 324, savez-vous de la turbulence dans les dernières 20 minutes?
4: Oui, c'est à
0: 4
4: pour
0: l'action. Roger, merci.

0: perfect day, speed 931 heading to level 360 inbound to Anakin.
1: Station calling Montreal, again.
0: Spinner 31 heavy, level 360.
1: Yeah, 31, Roger.
2: Well, United 119.
1: United 119, go ahead.
2: So if we put 380 on request now, and then what are the rides below us look like?
1: United 119er only, reports I have is that report at flight level 400 with the traffic descending 380 for a slightly better ride, and then no reports at 360, but then light occasional moderate at 340, so it seems to be pretty much everywhere.
2: Alright, so can we put 380 on request now for 119?
1: United 119er, descent level 380.
2: 380, United 119, appreciate it.
3: Montreal Center, very good afternoon. Canary 8143 Heavy, level 340.
1: Canary 8143 Heavy, Montreal Center, Roger.
4: 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I said 83 Papa, Central 380.
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1: 782, Roger. Was just 830 is the right better at 370?
6: Yeah, it is. Was it 830 just in the case of a light job?
1: Roger, thank you.

0: Alpha Alpha Alpha Turkish 830. Is there any reported turbulence nearby this checkup point?
1: Turkish 3 Juliet, Alpha reports below you from Alpha level 390 of moderate, north of you of left regional moderate at Alpha level 400 on your track. No report at the moment. Next sector over is reporting 330 and above, light turbulence. So I'm not sure if you're treading the needle there or if you're getting turbulence there, but it's bumpy everywhere.
0: Thank you. We are also having light to moderate turbulence level 400 for information, Turkish 3 Juliet.
1: Turkish 3 Juliet, roger that. Probable 380 seems to be slightly better. If you'd like to, descend, it's available.
0: Do you want to try to descend level 380 Turkish 3 Juliet?
1: Turkish 3 Juliet, descend level 380.
2: Montreal United 944 Heavy 310.
0: Turkish 3 Juliet, just confirmation, descend clock level 380.
1: Turkish 3 Juliet, roger. EMF 944 Heavy, Montreal Center, roger. Blue Sensor 2 Charlie, reports of north of track and south of track of some light to, well, bordering on constant moderate, 50400 with slightly better right of 380, and then some more light to usual moderate below that. If ever you need something, just look in.
2: Okay, thanks for the heads up, and we'll let you know, Blue Sensor 2 Charlie.
3: Montreal, it's 830. Good ride, didn't last very long. We're back into continuous light turbulence.
1: Machete 830, roger. If you'd like to try lower, it's available as well, but that seems pretty bad above your altitude.
3: Okay.

0: 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Off the right, 360.
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0: It was Crystal 182.
1: Shield sign 182, reports. Well, you're my first report of 340 at your position. Above you, it seems to be worse. 400 is pretty bad. 380 as well. 36, no reports in the last hour, but it was light occasional moderate previously. Lower is probably better. So let me know if you'd like to try another altitude.
0: Okay, you got the 5720.
1: Shield sign 182, it's not about 320.
0: Right.

0: 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Is level 36 available?
1: This is 2 Charlie, affirmative. Descend level 360.
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United 770, traffic at 12 o'clock by 15 mile up the direction. It's the, well, same side, 1,000 feet below.

0: Lufthansa Cafe A31, flight level 310.
1: Cafe A31, heavy Montreal Center, Roger. Wedding of both proceeds to direct 60 North 72 West on course and advice.
0: When able, direct to 60 West 072, FA 831, and request 30 miles to the last due wedding.
1: Yeah, the A31 deviation is at your discretion, and just when you're able for the fix I gave you, just let me know.
0: Roger, Cafe 831.
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1: Air Canada 307, Montreal Center, Roger.

0: Just 830 contact Montreal Center on 127.87. And just before you go, Zoroid's still not too bad at 370. Roger, thank you for your report.
1: Charlie, study at 360, and that's only occasional light here, so the red spot valves will out level feed through the monitor.
0: This is Kansas 2 Charlie, Roger, thank you for the report. United 119er traffic just reported, they weren't the same turbulence as you from 400 and then 380 now, descending 360 for a better ride. They're set up track by quite a bit, but if ever you'd like to go lower, it's okay.
2: United 119, copy all, we'll let you know.

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1: Center 31, go ahead.
0: Center 31, we have some light to moderate drops at level 360, so request a descent to level 340.
1: Center 31, descend to level 340.
0: Descent 340, leaving now 360, Center 31.
1: Center 31, just by the way, 360 was my best altitude through the zone of turbulence ahead of you. 320 is good, confirmed. Flight 340, I haven't had a report on one. Let me know once you're down there.
0: Okay, we try 340 and maybe descend further 320 if necessary. We'll call you back.
1: Roger. Air Canada 307, contact me on 133.97. Air Canada 307, Roger.

0: Yeah, Mark 1, Tango Victor. Azona Turbo is starting pretty soon, maybe in the next 5 to 10 minutes. It's from roughly level 340 up to level 400. It's light, bordering on moderate turbulence. Level 360 seems to be the best on your track. And let me know if you get it and if you need to put up.
1: Okay, yeah, we did start to pick up light to occasional moderate about 3 or 4 minutes ago. It's just light at the moment, but we will be to 36 if it's available.
0: Channel 1 Tango Victor, descent level 360.
1: Descent level 360, thanks for that, Sherlock. 1 Tango Victor, with you, Moses.
2: Okay, I said 825, Tango 340, Moses.
0: 325, Metro on time, Roger.

0: Center, good afternoon. Qatari 871 Heavy, flight level 290.
1: Qatari 8171 Heavy, Montreal Center, roger.
2: Montreal, good day. Air Canada 306 Heavy, level 3, Manorzo.
1: Air Canada 306 Heavy, Montreal Center, roger. Reports of turbulence mostly north of track from flight level 400 down to about flight level 340. It's light to bordering on moderate depending on altitudes and the moment. I expect you maybe in 10 to 15 minutes to start getting it. Let's go.
2: Okay, you think we'll start getting it in 10 to 15?
1: Affirmative, except if you're in it right now. You're my first traffic on that route in a while.
2: Okay, we've been in sort of intermittent light for a while, but no moderate yet.

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1: That's 701 for the mine, Roger, and I'll send you with those white flags.
0: White flags are always a good time.
2: Cathay 831, are you back on course direct 60 north 72L?
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0: Roger.

0: 31, is there right there at 340?
1: 340, same state, British mode, winner 31.
0: Roger, that's good to you.

0: Zero Center, good evening, American 81 Heavy Fireball 340, moderate to light jump.
1: American 81 Heavy Montreal Center, roger. First reports, I had north of track some reports of level 380, but nothing ahead of you either. Let me know if you'd like to try another altitude.
0: Yeah, we can't really climb my tire right now for American 81, thank you.

0: 8171, traffic about, 3 o'clock by 1-3 mile northwestbound, and there was NEO 1000 feet above.
1: Okay, thank you. We got him on CTEL. Sorry, 171 hit.
0: Air Canada 307, traffic 12 o'clock by 1-1 mile eastbound, you're going 777 and 1000 feet below.
2: Copy, Air Canada 307.

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1: 134, decimal 42, United 119.
2: Montreal Center, good day. Uber 9, Charlie Golf Heavy, travel 380 to Sierra, Sierra Mike.
0: Uber 9, Charlie Golf Heavy, Montreal Center, roger.
2: Thanks, sir. Any turbulence reports ahead?
0: Uber 9, Charlie Golf, yeah, a bit farther down the line. About, let's see, 20 to 30 minutes ahead. Reports of some light occasional moderate bordering on constant moderate from level 400 down to about level 340. Dispatchy, though, some flights are good, some flights are descending for better rides.
2: Super 9, Charlie Golf, thank you for that.

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1: Écoute, 3302,

0: 8782, contact Montreal Center on 127, decimal 87.
1: 8782 with Montreal 127, 87, good evening.
0: Good evening.

0: 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Hello, WestJet 872, with you flight level 370.
1: WestJet 872, Marshall Center, roger. United 770, roger. You might need a bit of light diffusion moderate turbulence for the next half hour. Reported between flight level 350 and 400.
2: United 770, copy.
0: Montreal, United 944, heavy 310.
1: United 944, roger.

0: I said 825, Roger. 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You could save a few minutes. I say 25, I missed that. So would you like direct Charlie Romeo Lima, Carlton?
1: Direct Charlie Romeo Lima, I
0: say 25. Say 25, direct Charlie Romeo Lima.
1: Direct Charlie Romeo Lima, I say 25.

0: Bonsoir, Ocean 539 Heavy, number 270.
1: Ocean 539 Heavy, Monsieur Sommer, bonsoir, Associate Drake, that's me.
0: Hello to Bentley, Ocean 539 Heavy, number

0: Good afternoon, Zebra 9, Charlie Golf Heavy, flight level 380.
1: Zebra 9, Charlie Golf, Roger.
2: Hey, Montreal American 8-1, checking in, level flight level 340.
1: American 8-1, Roger.

0: tail 250. Happy route to descend level 350 for the next 30 minutes.
1: Okay, then 250, descend level 350.
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0: 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You could save a few minutes.
1: Yes, we would.
0: United 9044, please redirect to Avuti.
1: Okay, United 944, direct to Avuti.

0: Center, American 200 Heavy with you, 370.
1: American 200 Heavy, Montreal Center, round trip. Are you able to see PDLC?
0: Oh, sure, I'm sorry, we'll get that.
1: Thank you.

0: Canada 336, Control Phone, Roger. I have your request from Edmonton. I am working on it. In the meantime, right deviation is approved. And when able, proceed to exit mode and advise.
1: Bonjour, Levant 432 Heavy, 5340, go.
0: 432 Heavy, mon cher Sana, bonjour.

0: Canada 336 at flying level 370. Inuit 701, contactez le centre de Montréal 1-2-7-8-7.
1: Reception at 7 in the 7-5, sorry.
0: Thanks.

0: 77. So you're working 370. Just getting into some occasional watering at this point. Do you have any ride reports up ahead or are they altitude?
1: I was at 872 for the next, I would say, 10 minutes or so, light, occasion moderate, between flight about 350 and 400.

0: Montreal Center, QSL 5903, requesting
1: TV, left the track for 5903, Montreal Center, roger, left the aviation is approved, when able, proceed direct to Ambev and advise.
0: So left the cruise, direct
1: on Bevan,
0: follow
1: up by Bevan. Westjet 5900, now are you able to see PDFC?
0: I think so, yeah, we'll log on Westjet 5900.
1: Thank you.
2: Air Montreal, United 770, just start picking up that light, occasional moderate chop. Is it better up or down?
1: United 770, you should be out of it within the next 10 minutes.
2: We'll give it a try for the next 10 minutes.
1: Okay. Seabird 7, Charlie Golf, traffic 12 o'clock, 9 miles southeast, 1737, flight level 370.
3: Seabird 9, Charlie Golf, is we can see him on our PCAS. I'm within moderate turbulence
1: at the moment, T82. Understood. Was it 872, traffic 9 o'clock, 3 miles southwestbound, 350, flight level 380, your number 1.
3: Got it, okay,
1: what's it, good to see. Yeah, count 336,
4: Roger. Montreal, American 8-1, we're starting to get constant light chop here at 340, what's 300 like?
1: American 8-1, no complaints so far. In your chat, 2-3, contact the phone for the 1-7-6-6.
4: American 8-1, like to request 300 Denver, constant light chop here at 340.
1: American 8-1, descend federal 300.
4: Descend 300, American 8-1.
5: Montreal, bonjour, KLM 695 heavy, level 400.
1: KLM 695 heavy, Montreal, from a good afternoon.

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0: Descent, flight level 350, Roger, 872.
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0: 1194, KLM 250, happy, goodbye, sir.
1: That was at 872, come up 13302.
0: Roger, 872, with you on 3302.
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0: Jet 590, any joy with that CPDSC connection?
1: Well, we'll give it a try. It's not connecting on your end.
0: Negative. American 200, same for you. Any joy with the CPDSC connection?
1: Yeah, we did it. Did it not go through? It looks like it did.
0: Okay, I'm not showing you connected.
1: Okay, we'll disconnect and retry.
0: Thank you.

0: 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United 770, how's your right now?
1: Slow down 2 minutes, like just getting all lights out.
0: Okay, thanks.

0: 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We just got out of the weather and it's smooth now.
1: Roger, 673, Marshall Tango.
0: Do you have Vodafone going forward, or is it, are we the first ones to go through this area?
1: Was it 673? You should be fine, except maybe around 5-2 north, 8-0 west. A bit of light, at least moderate, between flight level 350 and 400, but you are north of that area.
0: Okay, very good. We will. Are we still in your sector at that waypoint, or are we with somebody else, rush at 673?
1: No, you're still with me, different frequency, but still with me.
0: Very good. Well, we'll let you know how it goes.
1: Thank you.
0: Sure.
1: Thank you.

0: Mike 200.
1: Mike 200, go ahead.
0: Yeah, we're still negative CPDLC on Toronto. Can we put in Montreal and see if it'll take that?
1: Sure, because you're talking to Montreal. This is Montreal. You should put in Charlie Zulu Uniform Lima.
0: Well, that might be one reason. Okay. Mark 70 Papa checking in. 390 blocking 410 with occasional monitor.
1: American 70 Papa Heavy, Montreal, good afternoon. We have reports of light to occasional moderate between flight level 350 and 400 for the next 35 minutes.
0: American 70 Papa,
1: I need to know at what time you can maintain flight level 410.
0: I will maintain 410 in about 10 minutes.
1: Understood. Keep me posted. Thanks.
0: American 200,
1: so let me send you a test.

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0: Ocean, hello, Ocean. 539, heavy side of a 270 above, let me.
1: Ocean 539, over.
2: Montreal, very good evening, Shamrock. 122 issue, flight level 370, direction ground.
1: Shamrock 122, heavy, Montreal Summer, bonjour. For the next 20 to 25, 20 to 25 minutes. A light occasional moderate between flight level 350 and 400.
2: Copy, thanks for the information, Shamrock 122.

Canada 4-6, on a un Roger, sous capacité PDLC.

0: good evening, Scandinavian 950, level 330. We're inbound destiny, however, we need to deviate due to the left weather.
1: Scandinavian 950, much of fun and good evening. Left deviation is approved, and when able, proceed direct destiny and advise.
0: Left deviation approved, and when able, direct destiny and advise, Scandinavian 950. We'll go to point 77 Mach if possible.
1: Scandinavian 950, speed at your discretion.

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0: Hey, Abram, I just want to give you a telephone report with it, and Factor 340 continues, thanks.
1: Thank you.
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0: 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If at all possible, we'd like to request non-standard 340 for the next 50-60 miles. Continuing to right top.
1: Canadian 950, climb to level 340.
0: Thank you very much, sir. Climb level 340, Canadian 950.
1: Canadian 950, Roger. What is your requested fly level for the crossing, and at what time can you expect it?
0: Level 350 for the crossing, and we would be able to climb in about 120 miles.
1: Understood, thank you.

0: Montreal American 70 Papa, we can maintain 410, and it is a little bit of a better ride here at the flight level 410, just an occasional light chop.
1: American 70 Papa, roger, check, so block is canceled, maintain power 410.
0: Copy, maintaining flight level 410 with cancel block.
1: That was American 70 Papa, I need to call signing every read that thing.
0: Sorry about that, for American 70 Papa, maintain flight level 410.
1: American 70 Papa, roger. Now, would you like a shortcut? You could save a few minutes.
0: Oh, that'd be great.
1: American 70 Papa, proceed direct toxic.
0: Direct toxic, thank you, American 70 Papa.

0: Tower Canada 336, checking in by level 370 CPDL.
1: Tower Canada 336, Bunda.
2: Good evening, level 3 heavy, level 400 of condition.
1: Level 3 heavy, Marshall 109, the bridge is running.

0: Yeah, WestJet 673, do you know how close to 5280 north the trip was to get?
1: No, it's hard to say. Like I said, it's south of that.
0: Very good, thank you.

0: Canada, Montreal, Canada, 336, kind of some occasional moderates. They're doing some 370. We'd like to try 350.
1: Yeah, I just got that via CPDRC. I sent you the response at 336. This one's follow 350.
0: 350. Yeah, sorry, we just got it now. Thank you, Air Canada 336.

0: Canada 357, level 320, light off.
1: Canada 357, Montreal Center, Roger, bonsoir. More or less the same for the next half hour, reported all levels on and off.
0: All right, check, thanks, 357.
2: Montreal, Canadian 950, we're turning inbound Bethany at this time. For information, we're having continuous flight turbulence there at 340 for the last 40 to 50 miles.
1: Scandinavian 950, okay, that's noted. And are you ready for flight level 350? Otherwise, you have to go down.
2: No, we're not ready at this time. Scandinavian 950.
1: Scandinavian 950, Roger, descend flight level 330.
2: Descend level 330, Scandinavian 950.

0: do you have anybody at 390 with a router port?
1: WestJet 590, how's your ride?
2: Just cruise out for a second.
1: Thank you, American 50, 10 minutes ahead is 737 at flight level 390, they're currently smooth.
0: Roger, American 5, you're able to flight to level 390.
1: American 50, roger, climb flight level 390.
0: Level 390, American 50.
1: Avec des Medevac, appelez-moi sur un 3267. Turkish 7, yeah, that's what I sent. Avec des Medevac, roger.
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1: Air Canada 357, up on 3397, level 320, flight drop.

0: 5-50 is going to continue its monitor service now.
1: American 50, okay. You want to wait and see how it goes or go back down?
0: We'll wait. We climbed all the way up, so thank you for that.

0: 605, yes, go ahead.
1: 50 is, but at 340, we're getting light occasional moderate now.
0: Okay, somebody stepped on me. I said 605, you were calling.
2: Edward, we added light occasionally moderate. Your 347, how's the right ahead?
0: United 415, how's your right?
1: We are continuous light to occasional moderate. Do you have, I think it's Iceland 855, they're showing them 4,000 feet above us. Do you have any radar reports for them?
0: Alright, sir, 855, how's your right, please?
2: It's smooth from Iceland 855.
0: United 415, you copy. They're at your 9 o'clock, 80 miles, and for ICER 605, 10 minutes ahead, company at flight level 30 smooth. However, flight level 340, 15 minutes ahead is the same condition as you. I don't have anyone at 360.
1: American 50, request 370.
0: American 50, descend flight level 370.
1: Oh, 370, American 50.
0: Turkish 7 deviation is approved. Once clear of weather, proceed direct Alpha Romeo Tango and advise.
3: Deviation approved after clear of weather, proceeding Alpha Romeo Tango with your advice, Turkish 7. Thank you.
2: 605, the ICA 25, what was the altitude?
0: 380.
2: 380, 605.
4: Listen to 432.
0: Go ahead.
4: We are also encountering light to moderate turbulence in the last 10 minutes. Do you have reports on our routing on our level?
0: Lufthansa 432, in your sector I have light occasional moderate, all levels at least up to Sierra Sierra Mike.
4: Okay, thank you very much. Also lower levels?
0: All levels.
4: Levels, okay, thank you.
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0: Virgin 23 X-ray Heavy, Montreal Center, good day, squawk 0624.
1: 0624, Virgin 23 X-ray.
5: Squawk 0 Center, Korean Air 085, request Western Heading 1102 weather.
0: Korean Air 085, deviation is approved. When clear, proceed direct 47 North 80 West and advise.
5: Okay. Details on the curve there, when ready, direct to 47 North, 00 West, and on site, Korean Air, 05.
0: Roger.

0: Master, good evening, Turkish 30 Charlie Mike, level 350. Keep it LC, light shot.
1: Turkish 3 Charlie Mike, have you more? Yes, good evening.

0: Montreal, WestJet 673. We just got into light turbulence instruments, moderate shock.
1: WestJet 673, roger. I believe my colleague passed you the turbulence we had. So far, nothing on your route, but might be moving to the north slightly.
0: Okay, and the report's lower for this area, WestJet 673.
1: Lower and higher, all the same, unfortunately.
0: Okay, do you know how long anything reported last for WestJet 673?
1: I don't know, honestly. There's a line of thunderstorms ahead of you in about half an hour. If that's a front, I assume that behind that it should be better.
0: Okay, very good. Yeah, we see a lot of thunderstorms out there. We'll let you know, WestJet 673.

0: Romeo Turkish 3 Charlie Mike, here request climb flight level 370.
1: Turkish 3 Charlie Mike, climb flight level 370.
0: Climb level 370, Turkish 3 Charlie Mike.

0: Monsieur, occasionnellement modéré, est-ce que c'est à 370?
1: Si je ne vous ai pas mentionné, c'était pas sur votre route. 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
0: Roger, merci.
1: In the area, no. The turbulence I'm talking about to everyone on this frequency is 1,000 miles at your 10 o'clock, so that's not for you on your track. I have nothing reported.
2: Okay, thanks. Any chance you could make communication with the Cali Pacific 805? You want to see what the conditions are like?
1: 805, I'm not talking to anymore. Cafe 31, how's your ride? Yeah, Cafe 31, how's your ride, please?
2: We are generally smooth, Cafe 831.
1: Roger.
2: Copy, thanks for that.
1: Roger, if I get a second at some point, I'll call Edmonton to see what Cafe's ride is like, 805. Just give me 1 minute.

0: Ja, bonjour, c'est Air Force, happy flight of the future, c'est le studio.
1: KLM 48 Heavy, Mario Center Roger, good evening. And KLM 48, for the next 15 minutes, light, occasional, moderate, reported all levels.
0: Air Force, Air Force.
1: Turkish 3 Charlie Mike, deviation at your discretion is approved. Once clear of weather, direct hoist and advise, please.
0: Once clear of weather, hoist, Turkish 3 Charlie Mike.
2: Bocala 326, question.
1: Allez-y.
2: Oui, les remarques qu'on a entendues du...

0: Virgin 23 X-ray, the Cathay 805 at your 2 o'clock by 100 miles or so, 350. It's an Airbus at 350 and they have occasional lights.
1: Occasional lights, copy. Thanks for that. Thanks for checking Virgin 23 X-ray.

0: 50. Let's slow down a little bit at 370.
1: Thank you very much. KLM-48, how's it right now?
2: KLM-48, Butterfield, that's all the way.
1: Okay. I have a Dreamliner ahead of you by 10 minutes, roughly on the same track, and they say the conditions are getting better now.
2: Okay, that's good news. KLM-48, 6 million home.

0: at 673. Do you still have turbulence?
1: Affirmative. There's still a bit of light drop. It's certainly not as bad as we were about, I don't know, 10, 15 minutes ago when I called you. Excuse me, we're just going through the middle of the jet now. I'll shut 673.

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1: November 4050, Montreal Center, good evening.
0: Montreal, UPS 224 Heavy, level 320.
1: UPS 224 Heavy, Montreal Center, good evening.

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1: Jet 755, maintaining flight level 47 here. Jet 755, roger. And if I may ask, what is your requested altitude for the crossing this evening?
0: The crossing at flight level 47 here is Jet 755.
1: Austrian 2 Romeo Heavy, Mario Sunny, good evening.

0: Miami request heading 030 to avoid for about 100 miles.
1: Okay, would that be to the right or to the left?
0: To the left, sir.
1: Austrian 2 Romeo, deviation is approved. Once clear of weather, proceed direct, hoist and advise, please.
0: Also, deviation approved, when clear, direct hoist, Austrian 2 Romeo, heavy.

0: Fitzgerald, just before we go, WestJet 673. We're still just an intermittent light shop right now. As we head west here, I think it's going to get better. Thanks for your help.
1: Thank you very much. Hopefully it gets better soon, and you have a great evening. Thank you. Take care.
0: Montreal, good day. Delta 152 Heavy, flight number 350.
1: Delta 152 Heavy, Montreal Center, good evening.

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1: Learjet 593, Mojave Center, good evening, and just be advised in the vicinity of Vitro and pretty much all the way to sea again on your route. We have light, occasional moderate reported at all levels. One of your colleagues from company 673 just went by, and they said it was no more than light.
0: Okay, perfect. Thanks for that report, WestJet 593.

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1: Go ahead.
0: We're smooth right now at flight level 350. Do you have ground support at 370?
1: Austrian 2 Romeo, how's your ride now?
2: For the moment, we are having stopped light to moderate.
1: Roger, Delta 152, that traffic is about 50 miles ahead of Dreamliner at 370, riding the top light to occasional moderate.
0: Roger, thank you, 152.
1: And if it's like the traffic I had previously in that area, you might have to deviate around some cells. I don't see anything at the moment on the radar, but everybody's deviating in that area.
0: Okay, copy that, Delta 152. For now, it looks like we're slightly above it, so we'll continue.
1: Very good.

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1: Delta 152, climb flight level 370.
0: Climb flight level 370, Delta 152.

0: Montreal, good day again, this is Canada 315 and 340, could you just light turbulence?
1: Hey, Canada 315, Montreal Center, good evening, and not again, different controller, and for the next half hour, sir, on your route, we have light, occasionally moderate, reported at all levels of 2400.
0: Okay, thank you, this is what we experience right now.
1: Roger, and that's not exact science, but opposite direction company traffic earlier, they were at 370, it was not great. At level 350, they said it was better. So I think lower is a good option for the next half hour.
0: Okay, thank you very much. That's another 215. After Delta 152 request. We would like to try maybe 10 degrees left just for a build-up.
1: Delta 152 deviation left approved, once clear of weather, direct to Rykel and advise.
0: Direct Rykel, once we're finished deviating, we will advise Delta 152.

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1: Go ahead.
0: The pink also arrived to moderate the 380, do you have any radio for 360?
1: I said 855, I didn't know it was going east that much. In the vicinity of Moosomee, Yankee Mike Oscar, that's ahead of you. We have a period about half an hour of light, occasional moderate turbulence reported all levels. I just had a 737 at flight level 360. They said they had nothing more than light.
0: Okay, request the descent level 360, that's 855.
1: That's 855, roger. Descent flight level 360.
0: Descent level 360, that's 855.

0: sir. Good evening, JM 616 heavy at level 350.
1: JM 616 heavy, more yes, sir. Good evening.
0: We have some moderate turbulence, JM 616 for your information.
1: JM 616, yeah, there's turbulence pretty much everywhere in my airspace. Not a great evening, to be honest. Up to 70 west, and then it should be better.
0: Okay, thank you for the information.